0: celebrated at a state funeral in Melbourne. The new British Prime Minister, Andy Burnham, will promise stability as he prepares to take the country's top job, replacing Sir Keir Starmer. And intensive care paramedics in Sydney's southwest are taking industrial action over concerns about patient safety and staffing numbers. In finance, a few minutes into trade, the All Ords up 33 points at 90.12. One Australian dollar is buying 69.7 US cents.
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0: Spain are the FIFA World Cup champions, beating the defending champions Argentina 1-0 in the final. It wasn't until extra time, the 106th minute, that Spain managed to break a nil-all deadlock.
2: Williams! And thundered in for Spain!
0: That call thanks to SBS. The Dolphins have downed the Cowboys 36-16 to wrap up round 20 action in the NRL, while the Seagulls are waiting on the results of scans to determine the extent of a hamstring injury suffered by Tom Trbojevic. And New Zealand's Ryan Fox has birdied the 18th to claim golf's Open Championship. It's 10:04. That's the latest news and sport.
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4: And the weather for today is sunny, and we expect a maximum around 20 degrees, gone up to 18 at the moment, so we're not that far off the predicted temperature for today, and the UV index will reach a moderate 4. For tomorrow, Tuesday, it'll get down to 5 overnight and go up to a sunny 20 degrees. Areas of morning frost on the southern slope and chance of morning fog, but sunny afternoon. On Wednesday, we'll reach a max of 20, partly cloudy, chance of morning fog and patches of morning frost on the southern slopes. On Thursday, partly cloudy, 20 degrees expected, and it'll be sunny, 16 on Friday and Saturday, around that 16, 17, get up to 18 on Sunday. But overnight lows are going to be down to about 2 degrees. But we'll have sunny days, and that's good.
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4: Today, the Narrabri Lions Auxiliary meet at 6:30 p.m. The 21st Narrabri Lions Club Auxiliary meeting at 6:30 p.m. Westpac Rescue Helicopter Service Narrabri Branch meet at 6 p.m. at the Bowling Club. And on Wednesday the 22nd, RSVP to We War CWA for their Christmas in July. It'll be held on Sunday the 26th of July at 12 noon. Cost $40. So ring 04 12751710. 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Well, I should say 11 o'clock start. It's a free program, and parental supervision will be required, and they'll be held at 36 Baylor Street. On Saturday the 25th, Kev's Big Breakfast and Markets from 7am to 9am, followed by Namur Echo Museum and Weewaw and District Historical Society Inc. meeting at 10am. And on Sunday the 26th, SSAA Narrabri Branch Ladies Day, 9am to 3pm. It costs you $20. 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And we've got time before our cereal to play a song that I think you'll enjoy. We'll have a word from our sponsors first, and then we've got Amy Sharp with Adore.
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We just got time before our cereal to hear Tom Jones with Fever. So go and get that coffee and sit back and enjoy the cereal. Philip Marlowe investigates.

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1: Today's episode of Philip Marlowe Investigates is sponsored by the Rotary Club of Narrabri.
2: The atmosphere in that room was so thick you could have cut it with a knife, if you'd had a knife and felt like cutting up a bit of atmosphere. The cop they called Tim stood over by the window staring out at nothing, his body tense, rigid as though he expected a bullet to hit him fair between the shoulders. DeGarmo stood in the doorway, the hatred and fury plain on his face, looking almost as though he was going to fire the bullet Tim expected. I figured he'd heard most of our conversation about the Almore case and how it had been filed away without any searching inquiry being made into Mrs. Almore's suicide. I sat back and watched the two men. It'd be interesting to see what happened next. But I never did get to seeing that because Captain Weber came up from below, dismissed Tim and Eddie, the other prowl car man, and got onto the phone and started giving orders right and left.
3: I'm told the flash squad to lose no time. I got plenty for them to do. Hold the line a minute. Who's Deputy Coroner this week, oh?
4: Ed Garland.
3: Call Ed Garland, too. Have him come over right away. Okay, that's all. But step on it. Now, Mr. Marlowe, I have a few questions to ask you.
2: Certainly, Captain.
3: Oh, this is Lieutenant DeGarmo.
2: Howdy, Lieutenant.
3: This gun, Mr. Marlowe, who handled it?
2: I did.
3: Don't you know enough not to handle a weapon found at the scene of a crime?
2: Certainly, but when I handled the gun, I didn't know there'd been a crime. I didn't even know it had been fired.
4: A likely story.
3: Explain that a little more, Mr. Marlowe, if you please.
2: I found the gun on the top of the stairs. I thought it had been dropped there.
4: For your special benefit, I presume.
3: I'm asking the questions, DeGarmo.
2: Why not let me tell my story, Captain?
3: I prefer to ask questions, Mr. Marlowe.
2: As you please.
3: May I see your identification, please?
2: Sure. Here you are.
3: Thank you. I trust you're not going to make any trouble for us here in Bay City.
2: Why should I make trouble, Captain Weather?
4: You guys go in for making trouble.
2: Not necessarily.
4: Get the idea that because you come from a big town, you're tough and wise. But we can handle you, Marlowe. Don't worry about that.
2: I'm not worried. I don't have anything to worry about. I'm just trying to make a nice, clean dollar.
4: And cut out the flip talk. I don't like it.
3: That's enough, Lieutenant. Did you know this man Lavery, Mr. Marlowe?
2: No.
3: Any ideas about his killing?
2: None at all.
4: Now look, Chief, this guy Lavery, I knew him a little. He was overfond of women. Always had a dozen dames on a string.
3: Oh, what of it?
4: Well, this whole setup indicates a dame. You know what these private eyes work at, divorce stuff. Maybe if Marlowe here tells his story, he'll give us a lead.
3: All right. All right, Marlowe, tell your story.
2: I'm working for a Los Angeles businessman who can't take a lot of publicity. A month ago, his wife ran off, and later he got a telegram saying she was going away with Lavery. My client met Lavery in town a week ago, and he denied it. Client believed him enough to get worried.
3: What was he worried about especially?
2: Seems the lady is pretty reckless. She might have taken up with bad company and got into a jam.
3: You interviewed Lavery, of course.
2: He denied he'd gone with her. I half believed him. But later I got proof that he'd been seen with her in a San Bernardino hotel the night she left the mountain cabin where she was staying. When I heard that, I came down to see Lavery again. There was no answer to my ring. The door was partly open. I came inside, found the gun, and searched the house. I found him just as he is now.
4: You had no right to search the house.
2: I wouldn't be likely to pass up such a chance, whether I had the right or not.
3: May I have the name of this man you're working for?
2: Kingsley. Darius Kingsley. He manages a cosmetic company in the Treloar building, the Geller Lane Company.
3: You making notes of this, Lieutenant?
4: Yeah, Chief.
3: What else, Mr. Marlowe?
2: I went up to this mountain cabin where Mrs. Kingsley had been staying. It's called Little Fawn Lake near Puma Point.
3: Uh-huh.
2: About a month ago, the wife of the caretaker up there had had a fight with him and left, as everybody thought. Later, she was found, drowned in the lake.
3: Why tell me that? Are you implying a connection?
2: There's a connection in time. Lavery had been up there. I don't know of any other connection, but I thought I'd better mention it.
3: The woman that was drowned? Suicide?
2: She left a goodbye note, but her husband has been arrested on suspicion of murder. The name is Chess, Bill and Muriel Chess.
3: I don't want any part of that. Let's confine ourselves to what went on here.
2: Nothing went on here. I've been down here twice. The first time I talked to Lavery and didn't get any place. The second time I didn't talk to him and still didn't get any place.
3: I'm going to ask you a question, Mr. Marlowe, and I want an honest answer. You won't want to give it, but eventually I'll get to know it. Now, the question is this. You've looked through the house pretty thoroughly. Have you seen anything that suggests to you that Mrs. Kingsley has been here?
2: That's not a fair question. It calls for a conclusion of the witness.
3: This isn't a court of law. I want an answer.
2: The answer is yes. The black and white suit and the Panama hat in the closet downstairs have been described to me as being worn by Mrs. Kingsley the night she met Lavery at the San Bernardino Hotel.
4: You must be a great guy for a client to have working for him. That puts a woman right in the house. I don't think we'll have far to look for the killer, Chief.
2: I'm assuming that you fellas are not a pack of fools. The clothes are tailored and easy to trace. I've saved you an hour by telling you, that's all.
3: Anything else?
2: I can't think of anything. Maybe if you've got some more questions.
3: I'll just go a few of these points again, Mr. Marlowe, if you don't mind. I think I'd like to get a bit more clarity on just what happened when you arrived. You found the door open.
4: Sounds like the boys arriving, Chief.
3: Yes, well, I'll leave the questions until later. Mr. Marlowe, would you mind waiting in another room with Lieutenant DeGarmo while I see the coroner and the doctor?
2: Not at all, Captain.
3: Across the hall, I think, Al.
4: Sure, Chief. Come on, Marlowe. You can entertain me with some of your interesting adventures for a while. You might as well make yourself comfortable. The Chief might be some time.
2: Am I supposed to talk about our last conversation, DeGarmo, or is that a private transaction?
4: Talk about it all you like. It's our job to protect the citizen.
2: What say you talk about it?
4: Why should I?
2: I'd like to know more about the Elmore case.
4: You said you didn't know Elmore.
2: I didn't then. Neither did I know anything about him. Now I know plenty.
4: Such as?
2: Lavery knew Mrs. Elmore. She committed suicide, Lavery found her. He's been suspected of blackmailing the doctor. There's been a lot of gossip about her death.
4: Anything else?
2: Both your prowl car boys seemed interested in the fact that Elmore's house was across the street from here. One of them even admitted that the case had been killed.
4: I heard him. The son of a... I'll have the badge off him. Empty-headed fools flapping their mouths about all over the place.
2: There's nothing in it, then.
4: Nothing in what?
2: In the idea that Elmore murdered his wife and had enough pull to stop an investigation.
4: Say that again.
2: Elmore murdered his wife and had enough pull to stop an investigation.
4: Say it again.
2: Elmore murdered his wife and had enough pull to stop an investigation.
4: And again.
2: No. Third time, lucky. You might miss.
4: Any time you talk like that to a cop, you know what you got coming.
2: Sure, I know. But to some cops...
4: Don't say it, Marlowe. Or maybe it won't be a slap across the face you'll get.
2: What'll it be, DeGarmo?
4: Maybe next time I'll use my closed fist on you.
2: You sure do resent a slur on the police.
4: And I resent two-bit private eyes like you trying to teach me our business. Sticking their smart little noses in where they're not wanted.
2: Maybe they are wanted. Maybe they're wanted badly.
4: I warned you before, Marlowe. I know how to deal with smart guys like you. We're a small place, but we can work fast. Poke your nose into our business, make dirty cracks about us, and maybe...
2: I'll wake up in an alley with the cats looking at me, huh?
4: Why, you rat, I...
3: Come out here in a moment, will you, Lieutenant? The coroner wants a word with you.
4: Yeah, Chief. Remember what I said, Marlowe.
2: Sure, I'll remember it. I'll remember everything you've said. Both ways. It was early evening when I got back to Hollywood and up to my office. By now, Weber would be seeing Kingsley, suspecting him, questioning him, maybe setting traps for him. If Kingsley fell into one of those traps, it was going to be just too bad for Philip Marlowe, private investigator. And there'd be a general alarm out for Crystal Kingsley by now. Someone was at my door. I made to cross over, but then changed my mind, sat in my desk chair and called out, "Come in." I jumped hastily to my feet. Standing in the doorway looking lovelier than ever was Adrienne Fromsett.
5: Are you still keeping office hours, Mr. Marlowe?
2: I wear your concern, Miss Fromsett. My office is always open.
5: Thank you, Mr. Marlowe. I didn't know you could be so gallant.
2: Oh, I've lots of qualifications. Quite unsuspected.
5: Yeah, I'm beginning to find that out. How did things go? With the police, I mean.
2: You never know just how things go with the police. I told my story, they accepted it.
5: Did you have to tell them everything?
2: Everything. Except the finding of your handkerchief and my meeting with Mrs. Falbrook.
5: Mrs. Falbrook? Who's she?
2: She was there when I paid my first visit to Lavery this morning. She found the gun. Said she was the landlady come to collect her rent.
5: Mrs. Falbrook? Paul's landlady?
2: Doesn't that seem right to you?
5: Well, really, I don't know who Paul's landlady is or whether he had one. I don't ever remember him speaking of such a person. Won't she go to the police when she hears about his murder?
2: I doubt it. She seemed a little crazy to me.
5: Oh. Mr. Marlowe, I brought you something.
2: Well, that's nice of you. What is it?
5: The name and address of Florence Almore's parents. I wrote it down for you. It's right here in my purse. Oh. There you are.
2: Thanks. Mr. and Mrs. Eustace Grayson, Rossmore Arms, 640 South Oxford Avenue.
5: It's all correct. I called the listed phone number and checked.
2: Not only beautiful, but efficient.
5: Mr. Marlowe, do you really intend to start making inquiries into Florence Almore's death?
2: Any reason I shouldn't?
5: Any reason why you should?
2: Dozens, hundreds of them.
5: What are they?
2: No, they're all too vague to list. But Crystal Kingsley's disappearance was only one small thing in amongst a lot of other big things.
5: You told Darris the police would find Crystal very quickly. And that's really what he hired you to do.
2: Kingsley hired me to find his wife because he didn't want any scandal. Well, it's not a question of scandal now. It's a question of his wife's neck. And I can't believe she shot Lavery.
5: She must have been there at his home.
2: Maybe she was there. Maybe the gun he was killed with is her gun. That doesn't prove she killed him. She'd be as careless with the gun as with anything else. Anyone could have got hold of it.
5: And you think if you go way back to Florence Almore's death, you'll find out something to clear Crystal?
2: Maybe. Will that disappoint you?
5: You can be nasty as well as gallant, Mr. Marlowe.
2: You and Kingsley want to get married. You can't because of Crystal.
5: There are still divorce courts.
2: Sure, but how much better it'd be if... Excuse me. Hello. Sure, Marlowe speaking. Yeah. Yeah. What do you mean? Hello. Hello. You're not the only one who's anxious about my investigation of the Almore case.
5: Why? What do you mean?
2: That phone call. Seems like someone else got too curious about things a little while back. Seems like something happened to him. Something that might happen to me if I delve too deeply.
5: Oh.
2: Did you know that someone else started an investigation once?
5: Yeah.
2: Do you know what happened to this guy?
5: Yeah, I do.
2: What happened to him?
5: He was killed by a hit-and-run driver.

0: 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A hit-and-run driver. A very neat way to commit a murder.
1: Who?
0: What happened to him?
1: He was killed by a hit-and-run driver.

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With guidance from experienced instructors, no experience needed. All equipment will be provided. Children over the age of 12 also welcome. A delicious lunch will be provided, and every attendee goes in the draw to win fantastic door prizes. That'll be held on the 26th of July. So please get your names in now. It'll only cost you $20. And get your names in now for the event. It starts at 9 o'clock and goes through to 3 at 63 Pistol Club Road, Narrabri. And I'll just have to get rid of that first. And you can book on with Tracy on 0429. I'll have to get that phone. 0429 936 740. Oh, we better have this. It's Victoria Edwards with The Shopping Song.

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2: And that was Fats Domino. And if you remember that way back, I Want to Walk You Home, you'd probably remember this next number I'm going to play for you. 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

face gone back in time. That was Cholula by Bill and Boyd. 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Eula Creek Vintage Machinery Day is back on. 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There's plenty for the whole family to enjoy. Sheepdog demonstrations, shearing demonstrations, blacksmith demonstrations, vintage tractors and machinery, Namur Valley Antique Vehicle Club display, Motorbike People's Choice Award, and also Highland Cows Market, lovely Highland Cows, and the market stalls, food stalls, Jumping Castle, Kids Decorated Bike Parade. Tell you a bit about that after the news, and a Kids Corner activities. Well, this will be held on the 2nd of August. Gates open at 9 a.m. at Beulah Park Hall, Eula Creek. Just 15 minutes from Narrabri, so not far. Lovely drive out there and have a great day. Birds of Tokyo and Lanterns.

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0: 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Come on down to Kugel Florist and Framing, 13 Doyle Street, Narrabri.
1: There is criticising comments from the Premier taking aim at Conservative parties in the lead-up to the next state election. A Resolve survey shows support for One Nation is rising in New South Wales, while the number of voters backing the major parties drops. Chris Minns has described the possibility of a coalition of the Liberals, Nationals and One Nation as a Frankenstein's monster which would hurt the economy and community cohesion. Kelly Sloane's told Mark Levy the Premier shouldn't be demonising people who are looking for an alternative.
2: This is not a policy critique. This is a man trying to invent monsters rather than looking at what's happening on his watch in our state. And the people that he is criticising, the voters who are fed up with the major parties, they are not monsters. They are people who have genuine concerns, and the Premier should be looking at why.
1: The latest news poll shows federally support for One Nation has recovered slightly, while the coalition has regained some ground. One Nation now with a primary vote of 30% on par with Labor, while the coalition has improved to 19%. Voter dissatisfaction with Anthony Albanese has increased, but he remains preferred Prime Minister. A man is in hospital with stab wounds after an assault in Sydney's Inner West. Police believe the 33-year-old was stabbed at a factory complex in South Strathfield. He was later found at a service station in Punchbowl, where he was treated by paramedics. Analysts believe Gulf states are becoming increasingly frustrated by the fighting between Iran and the United States. Washington has launched further strikes on Iran following the deaths of multiple U.S. service members in Jordan and another in Iraq. Former Pentagon operative Tony Schaffer's told Nine there's the potential for a broader escalation.
3: Many of our Arab allies who are being struck, as we just talked about, are getting really upset that they're being essentially asked to sustain these hits without being able to retaliate. So I do see this changing. I think part of what could happen very quickly is a military element.
1: Intensive care paramedics in Sydney Southwest are undertaking industrial action over concerns about staffing they say is affecting patient safety. They say current funding for the area only allows for the deployment of 3 fully staffed vehicles per shift instead of the expected 4. Also making news, a man has died in hospital a month after being hit by a car in Sydney's CBD. A man is due in court accused of stabbing another man on the Central Coast. And data shows just a quarter of the new medicines that have been launched globally in the last decade have been subsidised for patients in Australia. In finance, the All Ords is trading up 12 points at 89.90. One Australian dollar currently buying 69.8 US cents.
4: 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Don't go anywhere, here comes the sport.
1: There have been scenes of jubilation and some tempers boiling over between players as Spain was crowned World Cup champions. Despite controlling much of the match, it wasn't until the 106th minute that the Spanish side scored the only goal of the final. Argentina had a few late chances but couldn't find the back of the net, Spain coming out on top. The call there on SBS. A fresh injury blow for Manly star Tom Trbojevic, picking up a suspected hamstring issue during the Sea Eagles' loss to the Titans. And in AFL, the Bombers upset the Giants to claim an unexpected 3-point win. It's 11:04. That's news and sport.
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6: And we're sitting on 17, heading up towards 20 degrees today, and it'll be sunny all day. UV index will reach a moderate 4 for tomorrow, Tuesday, 5 overnight, and going up to a sunny 20 degrees. Areas of morning frost on the southern slopes and chance of morning fog as well, but most of the afternoon will be sunny. Wednesday, partly cloudy, chance of morning fog, patches of morning frost on the southern slopes, and the winds will be light. Becoming western northwesterly tomorrow around that 20 kilometres an hour. 20 we expect, And Thursday, again, 20 with an overnight low of 6 and again partly cloudy and a bit of morning fog on the southern slopes. Friday, 16 degrees expected with an overnight low of 4, but it'll be sunny. Sunny 17 on Saturday, 18 on Sunday and mostly sunny. But we'll get cool nights, 2 degrees expected on Saturday and Sunday. So a bit cool overnight. Put that extra blanket on.
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Now, this is the 2Max FM community announcements. I said before, the Eula Creek Machinery Weekend is going to be held. And on Sunday, the 22nd of August, decorate your bike and join the parade. Prizes for best decorated bikes. And it'll be a great day. And I hope everyone goes out there and enjoys that. That day, and kids, take your bikes, decorate them up. It'll be a great day out and join in the fun at the Eula Creek. Eula Creek Hall to be held at, or Beulah Creek Hall, and it's a machinery weekend on that weekend. It'll be a great day. Okay, we've got Bruce Springsteen with Better Days.

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0: life. 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

0: Purpose Rachel White Church with Giving Up. No, don't give up. I've got a song coming up afterward from our sponsors by Dylan Wright called Those Nights. That's if Mayor Tiemann's doesn't ring. We may have to cut into that song and listen to what Daryl's got to tell us.
1: G'day, I'm Jamie Chaffee, the Federal Member for your electorate of Parkes. The Federal Labor Government has announced the Inland Rail Project will not go ahead north of Parkes, despite 10 years of planning, acquisition and construction. If you or your business has been impacted by this decision, please contact my office on 6882 0999. I also urge you to sign the Rescue Our Rail petition to fight for our critical project at rescueourrail.com. 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
3: Those nights

Our sponsor, the Narrabri Shire Council, wish to advise that works for the replacement of Violet Street Bridge over the Narrabri Creek are underway. The bridge will be closed for the duration of these replacement works. A detour is in place along Selina Street, Newell Highway and Tiburina Street. Works are expected to be completed by the end of September. Narrabri Shire Council thank the community for your patience and understanding while this important upgrade takes place.

And that was Ella Langley doing so well with that song. It's top of the charts and Choosing Texas. She's got a couple of good songs out. It's supposed to be touring out this way at the end of the year, but I've heard no more about that. We've got the Beach Boys with Serpent Safari. And the time here at 2 Max FM is 11:39.

0: 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Narrabri Park Run, a free 5 kilometre walk, jog or run at the Narrabri West Lake. 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Narrabri Park Run, much more than just a run in the park.
1: And this is a 2Max FM community announcement. Narrabri United Hospital Auxiliary AGM will be on Tuesday the 21st of August. That's tomorrow at 2 p.m. at Narrabri Bowling Club. All positions have been declared vacant, followed by a normal monthly meeting.

And that was Tones and I with On a Cloudy Day. We're going to listen to Anderson Lane and The Fight.

That was Chaperone and Pink Pony Club. That's about it from me. I'm going to be leaving you. I'll be back tomorrow from 9 to 12. So join me then. We've got AC/DC with It's a Long Way to the Top. It sure is. Bye for now.

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1: There's been an outpouring of emotion around the globe as Spain celebrates being crowned World Cup champions. A goal in the 106th minute, the difference, as the Spanish beat defending champions Argentina 1-0 to claim their first World Cup since 2010. Dan is in Barcelona and says the streets are overflowing with thrilled fans.
2: There is thousands of people. There is busting a 1,000-year-old fountain, and there's three people up on top standing on it waving Spanish flags. Fireworks going off.
1: The FIFA president had to usher US President Donald Trump off stage as he lingered during the trophy celebrations. The major parties are playing down the latest opinion poll, which shows One Nation has bounced back. Federal politics editor Michael Packey.
3: News poll shows One Nation's primary vote has jumped back up to 30%, with the minor party level pegging with Labor, who saw its support go backward. The coalition has recorded a minor improvement, but is still way behind on 19%. Liberal MP Aaron Violi admits there's more work to be done to win back voter trust.
4: You can't get too concerned whether the polls are good and bad.
3: Labor Minister Christy McBain claims the government is not worried about One Nation, arguing party leader Pauline Hanson is all about grievance and no solutions.
5: For the last 30 years, Pauline Hanson's been a walking headline.
3: News poll also shows voters are dissatisfied with Anthony Albanese, but he remains preferred Prime Minister. Michael Packey reporting.
1: A separate Resolve survey shows support for Labor and the Coalition in New South Wales has fallen. Voter support for the major parties is now at its lowest level since November 2021. 48% of respondents say they would vote for a minor party, with One Nation seeing its primary vote increase. Over 1,000 parking spots in Sydney's northwest are being promised to solve a metro parking pinch. Jefferson Shaw reports.
6: Commuters trying to catch the metro at Tallawong after 8 a.m. have needed to circle the area for a park, with spaces around the station packed. The state government has announced $160 million for a new multi-storey ride and park with over 1,000 spots. Transport Minister John Graham says similar projects take 12 to 18 months.
7: The Premier's been very clear with me. He expects this to be done as soon as possible.
6: Over 100 parks will also be added with an extra story at Hills Showground Station. Jefferson Shaw, Sydney.
1: A man has died weeks after a crash in Sydney's CBD. Dusty Fitzpatrick reports.
8: Emergency services were called to a crash involving a pedestrian and an SUV in Surry Hills last month. The pedestrian, a 66-year-old man, was taken to St Vincent's Hospital for further treatment. The driver of the car, a 60-year-old woman, wasn't injured, and an investigation was launched into the incident. Police have now been informed the pedestrian has died in hospital. Inquiries into what led up to the crash are ongoing. Dusty Fitzpatrick, Sydney.
1: A man is recovering in hospital after he was stabbed in Sydney's Inner West. Police believe the 33-year-old was assaulted at a factory complex in South Strathfield. He was found about 12 minutes' drive from where the attack occurred at a service station in Punchbowl. US military officials have announced further casualties during the escalating conflict in the Middle East. Central Command says unidentified remains have been discovered during the search for a service member unaccounted for in a strike on a base in Jordan, which killed two others. Another soldier has died in Iraq during the controlled detonation of an Iranian attack drone. The new British Prime Minister will promise stability as he prepares to take the country's top job. Nine's Europe correspondent Mimi Becker reports.
9: Just weeks ago, Andy Burnham wasn't even a member of Parliament. He'll be invited by the King to form a government. Moving trucks are already at Downing Street. Sir Keir Starmer prepares to leave office. Andy Burnham is expected to promise a more stable, responsible style of politics in his first speech outside Number 10. Before departing, Keir Starmer will deliver a final address and then travel to Buckingham Palace to formally resign to King Charles.
1: A suite of new dementia prevention recommendations have been endorsed by the World Health Organization. They include increasing physical activity, avoiding air pollution, and adopting a healthy diet. The WHO says up to 45% of dementia risks could be prevented or delayed by eliminating modifiable risk factors. Domestic violence advocates are reminding victims with hidden phones to be prepared for a nationwide test alert in a week's time. All phones and cellular-connected devices will vibrate and play a 10-second siren with an alert on the 27th of July. DV expert Naomi Pierce says those with a so-called safe phone should try and turn them off ahead of time.
10: My understanding is that even if the phone's on aeroplane mode or something like that, it's still could potentially vibrate or even in certain circumstances send out a very loud noise.
1: And veteran broadcaster Darren Hinch is being farewelled at a state funeral, which is getting underway this hour. In finance, the All Ords is trading up 4 points at 89.82. One Australian dollar is buying 69.86 US cents.
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1: As we've heard, there was no fairy tale send-off for Lionel Messi as Spain beat Argentina 1-0 in the World Cup final. Spain's Rodri crowned player of the tournament. The Seagulls have slumped to a third straight loss, going down to the Titans 38-32. Manly star Tom Dvorovic is awaiting scans after picking up another hamstring injury during the loss. Co-captain Jake Dvorovic said it was tough to watch his brother hobble from the field again.
12: Definitely a deflating effect. Oh, for me personally anyway, it's hard to see my brother go through those sort of things. You know, how hard he works on his body and that sort of thing. So, it's disappointing.
1: Round 20 wrapped up with the Dolphins downing the Cowboys 36-16. Essendon has claimed just its second win of 2026, upsetting the Giants by 3 points. A double blow for GWS with skipper Toby Green picking up a quad issue. And New Zealand's Ryan Fox has won his first major title, taking out the Open Championship. It's 12:07. That's the latest news and sport.
13: 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And good afternoon and welcome to Luther's Lazy Lunch. A couple of hours of mixed up, crazy sort of a program with some bit of country, pop, rock, just about anything to suit everybody. Brought the time along to, I was going to do that after the weather. Oh, well, I'll do it after the weather. For today, we're looking at 20 degrees over 6. Tuesday, 19 over 4. Wednesday, partly cloudy, 20 over 6. And that's not an echo, but that's the next day as well. Thursday, 20 over 6. Friday, it'll be sunny, 15 over 3. Oh, it's getting cold. Saturday, 17 over 1. Oh, what? And for Sunday, it'll be 17 over 1. Oh, if I'd have known that, I wouldn't have got out of bed. Fair dinkum. Outside our studios at the moment, it's 16.6 degrees. Well, fancy that. And the time is right on 12:09.
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13: And good afternoon. As I said before, welcome to a new week. Pretty much at the end of the month. So lots of stuff on spring just around the corner, and there's lots and lots of programs booked in to be advertised, so it's all going to be good. Going to have a good month next month. No rain at all at this stage. Anyway, we'll see how we go. A little bit of Adele to kick off with Hello. No, we're not having that at all. So we'll have a go at this.

0: little bit of Whitney Houston there, and I just want to dance with somebody like you. Oh, sweetheart, if you had a dance with me, you wouldn't want to dance with me again. Brought the time along to right on 15 minutes after midday. Adele standing in the wings there with a little number entitled Hello.
1: Hello.

Our sponsor, the Narrabri Shire Council, wish to advise that works for the replacement of Violet Street Bridge over the Narrabri Creek are underway. The bridge will be closed for the duration of these replacement works. A detour is in place along Salina Street, Newell Highway and Tiburina Street. Works are expected to be completed by the end of September. Narrabri Shire Council thank the community for your patience and understanding while this important upgrade takes place.

0: Yes. A little bit of KC and the Sunshine Band. Before that, we had Ariana Grande with Thank You Next. And Alicia Keys, Girl Can't Be Herself. And, of course, we started off with Adele with Hello. A couple of sponsors, and then we have Human Nature has given me some loving. The time is right on 29 minutes away from 1 o'clock.
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And don't forget, tomorrow, the Narrabri United Hospital Auxiliary AGM will be held tomorrow, the 21st of August 2026, 2 p.m. at the Narrabri Bowling Club. All positions are declared vacant, followed by the normal monthly meetings. So that's very important. The Narrabri United Hospital Auxiliary, they do a wonderful job over there, and their annual general meeting tomorrow at 2 p.m. at the Narrabri Bowling Club. All positions are declared vacant, followed by normal meetings.

0: Yeah, we just had some Bernard Fanning. Not just finished this. And before that, we had Jimmy Matthews and Jimmy. Some loving. Oh, yes. Now, the Weaver Historical Society Incorporated, Kev's Big Breakfast, don't forget, is the Saturday the 25th of July. They're operating every fourth Saturday of the month, which makes it a little bit confusing because there are sometimes five Saturdays in the month. Breakfast from 7 till 9 a.m. Big breakfast, $15. Kids under 12, $6. Nemoi Echo Museum, Rose Street, Weaver. Non-food vendors are invited to come along for their market day. Kev's Big Breakfast and Markets on the 25th of July, starting at 7 o'clock. No charge for stalls. Donation will be welcome. I brought the time along to 18 minutes to 1 o'clock.
1: 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You are invited to the 60th anniversary of the Weewarren District Pony Club Incorporated, Saturday the 1st of August 2026 at 4 p.m. at the Weewarren Pony Club Kitchen. 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

And we just heard from Katy Perry with a little number there titled Chained to the Rhythm. Birds of Paradise, I'm up next on I'd Go With You Anywhere. Are you sure?

0: Narrabri Park Run, a free 5 kilometre walk, jog or run at the Narrabri West Lake. 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Narrabri Park Run, much more than just a run in the park.
1: 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And, yeah, it was this...

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1: 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The Palamala War Vintage Tractor Pull, 8th and 9th of August 2026, 8:30 a.m. start at the Palamala War Recreation Grounds, Lot 35, Guida Street, Palamala War. 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Stall holders must also provide proof of public liability insurance. 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
1: It's 1 o'clock. Good afternoon. I'm Madeline McNeil. A state funeral is underway in Melbourne to farewell Derryn Hinch. The former broadcaster and senator died earlier this month at the age of 82 after a series of health battles in recent years. His friend and former colleague Darren James telling those gathered for the service, Darren did it all.
2: He was a TV presenter. He was a godfather, an author, a senator. He was a prisoner. He did it all. And, you know, some people pass through life, through public life, that is, without leaving a ripple. I tell you, as most of us here know, he created tsunamis.
1: The Premier says he's up for the arm wrestle with the populist right as One Nation bounces back in the polls. A new Resolve poll shows both Labor and the Coalition in New South Wales have seen support drop to its lowest level since November 2021. Chris Minn says voters still have months to decide who they'll back at the next election.
3: People haven't made up their mind yet. I mean, they're expressing a preference, fair enough, but they'll make a call in March of next year and we're up for that. We want to have that arm wrestle.
1: An investigation is underway after a man was found with stab wounds at a service station in Sydney's southwest. Police believe the 33-year-old was assaulted at a factory complex in South Strathfield before travelling to Punchbowl. Latest data suggests just a quarter of new medicines launched globally in the past decade have been subsidised for Australian patients. A report has identified 18 specific medicines which are transforming lives overseas but aren't available on the PBS. Medicines Australia Chief Executive Elizabeth Thesummer says Australia is lagging behind.
4: Australians are falling further behind the rest of the world, and the government must consider increasing spending on innovative medicines as an investment in the health and productivity of our nation, and not just as a cost.
1: Domestic violence victims with hidden safe phones are being warned to prepare for a nationwide emergency test alert. The test, at 2 o'clock on the afternoon of the 27th of July, will prompt all phones to vibrate and play a 10-second siren. People with safe phones are being urged to turn them off at least an hour before the test. Labor members will debate increased taxes on Australia's resources sector, including on gas. The issue will be discussed at this week's national conference in Adelaide. The Minerals Council argues another impost on the sector would hurt investment and jobs. And new British Prime Minister Andy Burnham is promising stability as he prepares to take the country's top job, replacing Sir Keir Starmer. In finance, Theo Lords is trading up 16 points at 89.95, one Australian dollar buying 69.3 US cents.
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6: Good afternoon. Celebrations are in full swing in Spain after their 1-0 win over defending champions Argentina in the FIFA World Cup final. Spain's second world title sealed after a goal early in extra time.
7: Williams! And slotted in for Spain by Ferran Torres! At last! At long, long last! Spain's magic moment!
6: That audio courtesy SBS. Cowboys coach Todd Payton has lit the fuse for this weekend's Queensland NRL derby, saying everyone hates the Broncos. Ken Hinckley has been unveiled as coach of the new Tasmanian AFL team. The former Port Adelaide coach has signed a 5-year deal. And New Zealand golfer Ryan Fox, son of All Blacks legend Grant Fox, has won his first major at the British Open. That's sport. I'm Adam Hawes.
1: 1:04, that's the latest news and sport.
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9: Well, the weather for the week is going to be pretty well status quo, which means it's pretty well the same all the way through. Today we're looking at top 10 for 20 over 6. Tomorrow's 19 over 4. Wednesday, partly cloudy, 20 over 6 again. Thursday, partly cloudy again, 20 over 6 again. Friday, sunny, 15 over 3, dropping down there. And for the weekend, Saturday will be sunny, 17 over 1. Woo-hoo! And Sunday will be 17 over 1 again. And that's our news, sport and weather.
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9: Six and a bit minute over 1 o'clock. 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

0: Jimmy Buffett there, a little number of stars, fell on Alabama last night. They apologised for, we got two for the price of one for a little while. They just got mixed up with the buttons, but they shouldn't have so many buttons. One or two would be enough to mess up. All right, have a listen to this very important announcement.
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0: A bit of Bruno Mars there, and he's in a bad way. He's been locked out of heaven. And that brings time along to 22 and a half minutes after 1 o'clock.
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0: Billie Eilish joins us now with A Bad Guy, and after that I've got a little number there from my Thursday Island mate, or Seaman Dan, somewhere there's an island.

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0: 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I mean, I don't see what she sees, but maybe it's 'cause I'm wearing your cologne.
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0: A bit of Willie Nelson there. For all our Willie Nelson fans, he not only handles country all right, but he's not too bad. A little bit of jazz there, a little bit of old-time stuff too. Willie Nelson and sister Bobby. Don't know what Bobby did. She might have stood out the front conducting. She might have played the piano. I don't know. It's 29 after 1 o'clock anyway.
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0: Gwenny Estefan. Gwenny Stefani with a little number entitled Wind It Up.

little number there, Panic at the Disco, High Hopes. All right, brought the time along to 18 minutes away from 2 o'clock.

0: a bit of KD Lang there, and help us. We're winding up the show. It's about 13 a bit. We're getting away from the latest news for what and weather.
1: 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The Rotary Club of Narrabri monthly markets are on this Saturday. They are at the new location behind number 2 and 3 ovals. All the usual stalls will be in attendance. 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

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Donations are welcome.

0: And we just heard from Carl Washburn, and a beautiful, there's a beautiful man standing alongside me, ready to go on, young Frank. And he'll be going right through till 5 o'clock this afternoon, so don't go anywhere, because you're in for 3 hours of tantalising. There goes the phone, that's all right. As soon as I mentioned your name, Frank, they rang up. Anyhow, thank you very much for your company for this afternoon, and I'll be back on Wednesday. We're pretty short of staff at the moment. Everyone's down with the walk, with the flu and everything. But that happens. That's the way it goes, and we just soldier on. Have a good week. Have a good weekend. And we'll catch you later. Bye now.
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2: 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The Narrabri Hospital kiosk is open weekdays from 9 a.m. to 2 p.m, serving up fresh breakfast, morning tea and lunch. 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
1: It's 2 o'clock. Good afternoon, I'm Madeline McNeil. The Prime Minister says it's astonishing Pauline Hanson has used her time overseas to talk Australia down. The One Nation leaders used a podcast appearance with a far-right activist to claim the end of the White Australia policy has led to immigration problems. One Nation MP Barnaby Joyce has sought to distance himself from the comments. Anthony Albanese said elected officials should be talking Australia up when they're abroad.
2: I find it astonishing that Pauline Hanson has travelled overseas in order to denigrate and talk down Australia. What we need to do as public representatives is take our responsibility seriously. We live in the best country on earth, and we are the envy of the world.
1: Veteran broadcaster Darren Hinch has been remembered as a larger-than-life character at a state funeral in Melbourne. The former journalist and senator passed away earlier this month, aged 82. Fellow broadcaster and friend Ray Martin says Hinch was born with a megaphone for a voice and his typewriter was just as loud.
3: There was nothing subtle about Hinch or his endless opinions. More controversial than contrary, I think. He was brave and brash, with an ego that could light up a small city. But he was also very likeable, and I liked him a lot.
1: Firefighters have extinguished a blaze which broke out inside a shopping centre in Sydney's north. Crews managed to contain the flames to a single store at the Macquarie Centre. Some shoppers had to be moved on, but there were no injuries. The state government will allow extended trading hours for more events after a successful run during the FIFA World Cup. The trading policy will apply to a number of festivals and sporting events, including the NRL Grand Final. Gaming and Racing Minister David Harris says the extended trading hours are beneficial to local businesses.
4: We know that these extended trading hours are a boon for local businesses, not just the venues themselves, but also the suppliers, because people usually have something to eat as well.
1: The United States has confirmed another soldier has been killed as the conflict with Iran escalates further. The service member died during the controlled detonation of an Iranian attack drone in Iraq. Unidentified remains have been found as part of the search for a soldier unaccounted for after an earlier attack on a base in Jordan. Also making news, the latest news poll shows federal support for One Nation has recovered while the coalition's regained some ground. The appointment of the state's next deputy police commissioner could be announced this week as state parliament returns. And the World Health Organization has unveiled a suite of new recommendations to better prevent dementia. In finance, the All Ords is trading up 16 points at 89.95. One Australian dollar buying 69.93 US cents.
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6: Coach Kieran Foran denies Fosball is at risk of flatlining after another loss for the Seagulls. Manly has dropped out of the top eight after a 38-32 loss to the lowly Gold Coast, a third straight defeat. But Foran says his side will get out of the rut.
7: I've got full belief in where we're heading this year. I haven't deviated from that. I said that to the guys in there. I know what we're capable of doing. We've hit a bit of a flat spot.
6: Former Wallaby Isaiah Parisi is returning to Rugby Australia after a stint overseas. He signed until the end of 2028. In the A-League Men's, the Newcastle Jets have signed Sydney FC defender Alex Grant on a one-year deal. While in Formula One, Kimi Antonelli has taken out the Belgian Grand Prix. Aussie Oscar Piastri finished back in fifth spot. That's sport. I'm Adam Hawes.
1: It's 2:04. That's the latest news and sport.
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10: And the weather forecast for Narrabri listening area and northwest sloops and planes. I'll just get this up before I go ahead. Hang on a moment, there it comes. And looking here, I've just got to fix this weather up. Here we are. For the rest of today and this evening, looking at a max of 19, minimum 6. Tuesday, tomorrow, sunny. 19, minimum 4. Wednesday, partly cloudy. A max of 19, minimum 6. Thursday, partly cloudy. Max of 20, minimum 6. Friday, sunny. Max of 15, minimum 3. On Saturday for the weekend, we got a max of 17, minimum 1. And Sunday is sunny, max of 17, minimum 1. At the time in our 2 Max FM studios, downtown Narrabri, at 5 minutes past the hour of 2. Looking here around the traps at the moment, Narrabri 20, Gunnedah 19, Weewar 21, Boggabri 19, Tamworth 19 and Moree 22. Bit of a cold breeze out there at the moment, so if you stay rugged up, because it is a little bit of a cool wind as I got here. And thank you, Bales, for a great leafers lazy lunchtime 2 hour show. Great music as always, only the best that EM can do, so thank you very much. Welcome to Monday afternoon show. Frank sitting in for Brenda. Thank you very much, Brenda, allowing me to do your show. I'm here with you till 5 o'clock this afternoon. Then we go into the recorded show that take you through till just after 6 o'clock. Then we have a playlist that'll take you through till 6 in the morning, where I think Chris Cole sitting in for Anthony with the Tuesday morning brekkie show. To get us underway, here's Billy Ray Cyrus with Put a Little Love in Your Heart. Then I've got Max Jackson, I Want to Dance with Somebody.
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2: 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We warmly invite you to the launch of the Aboriginal community-led stroke film, By the Mob, For the Mob, developed in partnership with the Gumeroi-Gamilaroi communities. 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The launch is a tribute and a recognition of Uncle Neville Sampson of Tamworth and Uncle Bill Toomey of Narrabri and all other Aboriginal people impacted by stroke. A community-led gathering featuring Welcome to Country, screening of film, the cultural performance and student participation, tribute to Uncle Neville Sampson, Tamworth and Uncle Bill Toomey of Narrabri, live music by Buddy Knox Blues, health information and shared healthy light lunch. Now, this has been held at Narrabri on the 3rd of August 2026 to 10 a.m. at the Narrabri Hospital Day Centre Room, 66 Gibbon Street. Moree, the 4th of August 2026 at 11 a.m. at Pius X Aboriginal Medical Centre, 140 Ann Street. And at Tamworth, 6th of August 2026 to 10:30 a.m. at Oxley Vale Public School, Manila Road. Please RSVP by the 24th of July to rachel.peak@health.nsw.gov.au. That's rachel.peak@health.nsw.gov.au. And talking about By the Mob, For the Mob, on Wednesday, the 22nd, which this is this Wednesday coming up, at 9:30 a.m. Julie in the Wednesday morning show has an interview with a lady from Moree, well known to Moree residents and also Narrabri and Tamworth, I would say, Kelly Gerard, who is one of the organisers of By the Mob, For the Mob. So Kelly will be talking about By the Mob, For the Mob, event on strokes. It'll be interesting to hear. So you can hear it here at 9:30 a.m. with Julie and Kelly on Wednesday. So keep that in your little red book. It is now 17 minutes past the hour of two. Here is, now, we know Kayla Bell from Moree. We play a few of her songs here on 2MAX FM. Well, she's got a new single that she released on Friday, actually. It's called Let Me Burn. So I'm going to play that now, and I'm sure I know a certain fella will be requesting that on a Friday night. And I got Creedence Clearwater Revival with Lodi.

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2: 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I'm talking about the Euler Creek Vintage Machinery Day, Euler Creek Hall Machinery Weekend, Kids Bike Parade on Sunday the 2nd of August 2026. 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Streamers and ribbons, balloons and bunting, flowers and tinsels, paintings and stickers, anything bright and awesome. 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Food and drinks, fun activities, great memories. It is now 25 minutes past the hour of two. Here is Homes Free with actually a Keith Urban song. This is their version of Blue Ain't Your Colour. Then I've got Neil Sedaka, Run Samson Run.

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3: 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Narrabri Park Run, much more than just a run in the park.
4: It is 20 minutes to the hour of three. The stop. You're not supposed to be playing yet. Yeah, the next latest news, sport and weather comes your way at 3 o'clock. Then into the second hour of the Monday afternoon show here till five. Frank sitting in for Brenda today. Here's Belly Stars with Oko Iko and a bit of Jeannie Jeffries doing a Max Merritt song called Slipping Away.

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3: 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Here's Pussyfoot, The Way You Do It. 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

A bit of Ray Brown and the Whispers there and 20 miles. It is now 2:58, latest news, sport and weather comes your way to 3 o'clock, so a bit of an instrumental. See if you remember this TV show.

0: This news report is brought to you by our sponsors, Kugel Florists and Framing. All your gardening, framing and homeware needs in one spot. Come on down to Kugel Florists and Framing, 13 Doyle Street, Narrabri.
1: Clock, good afternoon. I'm Madeline McNeil. One Nation MP Barnaby Joyce says Australia needs to address its immigration intake to remove the risk of radicals. Mr. Joyce is trying to hose down comments made on a podcast by party leader Pauline Hanson. Senator Hanson claims the end of the White Australia policy has led to some of the country's immigration problems. Speaking to Sky News, Mr. Joyce argues what Senator Hanson meant was that some migrants failed to assimilate.
2: Pauline Hanson does not support the White Australia policy. She supports the assimilation and the Australian culture.
1: Former Attorney General Mark Dreyfus has given evidence at the Royal Commission into Anti-Semitism and Social Cohesion. The Labor MPs used his appearance to urge the Albanese government to give victims of online hatred more power to have offensive posts removed. He's also suggested a ban on protests outside Jewish schools and synagogues, similar to laws which exist for abortion clinics. Drivers are being reminded that school zones are back in force as students return to the classroom for term three. The 40 km per hour limit applies from 8 to 9.30 in the morning and in the afternoon from 2.30 to 4 o'clock. Transport Safety Executive Director Emma Shearer says drivers must pay attention.
3: You can look out for the flashing lights. There are around 6,800 school zones with flashing lights across the state, and also the signs. And what they are telling you is that you need to travel no more than 40 k's an hour.
1: A man is recovering in hospital after he was stabbed in Sydney's Inner West. Police believe the 33-year-old was assaulted at a factory complex in South Strathfield. He was found about 12 minutes' drive from where the alleged attack occurred at a service station in Punchbowl. New global dementia guidelines are being described as a vital step forward in tackling a looming cognitive crisis. The World Health Organization says up to 45% of dementia risk could be mitigated by exercise, avoiding air pollution, and adopting a healthy diet. Australian researcher on the guideline group, Professor Karen Anstey, says new recommendations include increasing social activity.
4: We now make a recommendation on using hearing aids for hearing loss. They mention a menopausal hormone therapy, which is not where they say there's insufficient evidence there to recommend that to reduce risk of cognitive decline.
1: Also making news, the state government will allow extended trading hours for more events after a successful run during the FIFA World Cup. And broadcaster Darren Hinch has been remembered as a larger-than-life character at a state funeral in Melbourne. In finance, the All Ords is trading up 18 points at 89.97, one Australian dollar buying 69.9 US cents.
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6: The high-flying Sydney Roosters are being driven by the disappointment of last year's early finals exit. After surging into the top eight, the Roosters were eliminated in week one by the Sharks. Prop Nafahu White says it's a moment they haven't forgotten.
7: A lot of us boys, we played in that last year's finals, and we kind of carried that fire with us coming into this year. And we know what we need to do, and especially in those tough moments, in those tough times where, you know, we need to stand up.
6: The West Tigers will challenge halfback Latu Fainu's dangerous contact charge at the judiciary. He'll miss three matches if found guilty. Argentina players are being slammed as sore losers after starting a fight with Spanish rivals following their 1-0 loss in the World Cup final. And England has smashed the highest ever score in a one-day at Lord's, 3 for 387, to beat India 2-1 in the series. That's sport. I'm Adam Hawes.
1: It's 3:04. That's the latest news and sport.
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10: And the weather forecast for the Narrabri listening area and northwest sloops and plains. For the rest of today and this evening, a max of 19, minimum 6. For tomorrow, Tuesday, sunny, max 19, minimum 4. Wednesday, partly cloudy, max 19, minimum 6. On Thursday, partly cloudy, maximum is 20, minimum 6. On Friday, It's sunny, maximum 15, minimum 3. Saturday, sunny, maximum 17, minimum 1. And on Sunday, we got sunny, maximum 17, minimum 1. At the time in our two Max FM studios, 5 minutes past the hour of 3. Looking round the traps at the moment, here in Narrabri, we've got 20, Gunnedah 19, Weewar 21, Boggabri 19, Tamworth 19, and Moree sitting on 21. Good afternoon. Welcome to the second hour of the Monday afternoon show, which Brenda usually hosts. Brenda can't be with us today, so it's Frank sitting in the hot chair. Hopefully you've enjoyed the first hour and join me for the next 2 hours here with you till 5 o'clock this afternoon. Then, of course, at 5 o'clock, we've got an episode of The Flashback, which takes you for an hour, just over an hour. Then we go into a playlist that will take you through till 6 in the morning when I said Chris Cole will be in hosting the Tuesday morning brekkie show here for Anthony, who can't be with us. Okay, to get us underway, here's Rod Stewart, the same old song. Then Johnny Young, remember the old Young Talent days? Well, he's going to be doing one of his theme songs from that, All My Lovin'.

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Cause you know tomorrow I'll be missing you. And I know there's one thing that you can be sure of. I'll never ever be untrue. And don't you know, darling, that even when I'm far, far away, I'll be riding home to you every day.

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2: 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That's Tracy Rex on 0429 936 740, or Kylie Rex on 0429 174 404. Kylie Rex on 0429 174 404. 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Here's Bertie Higgins with Key Largo, and I've got Van Morrison with the Midnight Special.

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2: 22 minutes past the hour of three, as I just reach up the back here. This is a 2Max FM community announcement. The Narrabri United Hospital Auxiliary AGM, Tuesday the 21st of August 2026 at 2 p.m, which is tomorrow, at the Narrabri Bowling Club. All positions are declared vacant, followed by a normal monthly meeting. That's the Narrabri United Hospital Auxiliary AGM, Tuesday the 21st of August 2026 at 2 p.m. at the Narrabri Bowling Club. All positions are declared vacant and followed by normal monthly meeting. Here is Mary Chaplin Carpenter. I play this a little bit lately. It's called He Thinks He'll Keep Her. Then I'll get a bit of Black Feather going back in the 70s with Boppin' the Blues.

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The Palamala War Vintage Tractor Pull, 8th and 9th of August 2026, 8:30 a.m. start at the Palamala War Recreation Grounds, Lot 35, Guida Street, Palamala War. 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
1: 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The Rotary Clubs of New South Wales, MHERV, which stands for Men's Health Education Rotary Van, saving lives in the regional Australia. Free men's health checks at Moree on Wednesday the 19th of August and Thursday the 20th of August from 9:30am till 4:15pm at Dippers Home Timber and Hardware, 398 Warriala Street, Moree. It doesn't seem to matter how old they are. Most blokes in the country, New South Wales, don't pay much attention to their health. She'll be right. But treatable high blood pressure and diabetes often go unnoticed until it's too late. If you don't remember when you had your last checkup, it's time. Get it checked. See MHERV. It's a gift. Free health checks at the Men's Health Education Van include blood pressure just to check the heart isn't too stressed, blood sugar levels, just a pinprick in the finger to make sure there's no type of 2 diabetes, which is manageable, even if there is. Cholesterol, just to see if the levels are high and need attention. Here is Scott McCreary with Josh Turner, your man. And I've got Dwight Yoakam with Dim the Lights.

0: I was so nervous.
1: I know you were nervous.
0: I don't even know what I was thinking.
1: But there's only one door in the bedroom, bro.
0: Just one door.
1: Just one door.
0: That's right. Abby figured that out. We got it right now.

0: G'day, I'm Jamie Chaffee, the federal member for your electorate of Parkes. The federal Labor government has announced the Inland Rail project will not go ahead north of Parkes, despite 10 years of planning, acquisition and construction. If you or your business has been impacted by this decision, please contact my office on 6882 0999. I also urge you to sign the Rescue Our Rail petition to fight for our critical project at rescueourrail.com. 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
4: 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Here's Johnny O'Keefe, the late Johnny O'Keefe, and Move Baby Move. And I've got Kamal with IOU.

0: I was cleaning out my wallet the other day, and I ran across a whole bunch of IOUs. Some of them 30 years overdue. And the funny thing is that all of these IOUs are owed to one person. And I think right now might be a pretty good time for an accounting. Are you listening, Mom? Mom, I owe you for so many things. A lot of services. Like night watchman, for instance. For lying awake nights, listening for coughs, cries, creaking floorboards, and me coming in too late. You had the eye of an eagle, the roar of a lion, but you always had a heart as big as a house. I owe you for services as a short order cook, chef, baker, for making sirloin out of hamburgers, turkey out of tuna fish, and two big old strapping boys out of leftovers. I owe you for cleaning services, for the daily scrubbing of face and ears, all work done by hand, and for the frequent dusting of a small boy's pants to try to make sure that he led a spotless life, and for washing and ironing no laundry could ever do, for drying the tears of childhood, and for ironing out the problems of growing up. And I owe you for veterinary services, for treating every lost dog I dragged home at the end of a rope, and for healing the pains of puppy love. I owe you for construction work, for building kites, confidence, hopes and dreams, and somehow you made them all touch the sky, and for cementing a family together so it can stand the worst kind of shocks and blows, and for laying down a good, strong foundation to build a life on. And one thing more, I will never, ever forget. When there were only two pieces of apple pie left and three hungry people, I noticed that you were the one who suddenly decided you really didn't like apple pie in the first place. These are just a very few of the things for which payment is long overdue. The person I owe them to works very cheap. She managed by simply doing without a whole lot of things which she needed herself. My IOUs add up to much more than I could ever hope to repay. But you know, the nicest thing about it all is that I know she'll mark the entire bill, paid in full, for just one kiss and four little words.
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3: Just got to hold that for one moment. It's 3:48 and... Don't forget, latest news, sport and weather comes your way at 4 o'clock, then into the final hour of the Monday afternoon show, of course, Brenda's show. Frank hosting for Brenda, who can't be with us today. Thank you, Brenda, for allowing me. Hopefully I'm doing your music justice today, hopefully playing enjoyable. Here's Gordon Lightfoot with Cotton Jenny. And I've got about, we guys talked about the young talent team before. Remember Jamie Redfern? Went overseas when Liberace got hold of him to and put him in. Well, here he is with Hitch a Ride on a Smile.

0: This news report is brought to you by our sponsors, Kugel Florists and Framing. All your gardening, framing and homeware needs in one spot. Come on down to Kugel Florists and Framing, 13 Doyle Street, Narrabri.
1: It's 4 o'clock. Good afternoon, I'm Madeline McNeil. The opposition maintains One Nation is not fit to govern as a new poll shows the minor party has bounced back. One Nation's primary vote sits at 30%, which is on par with Labor. Support for the coalition's improved marginally, but is still behind with just 19% of the vote. Liberal leader Angus Taylor won't be drawn on the polls, but says One Nation is not the answer to the country's problems.
2: I just don't think she has any of the answers. I mean, we have an economic crisis that the Prime Minister and his team has brought about, and One Nation doesn't have the solutions. We know their top few policies would drive up inflation, drive up interest rates by 3% or more, and make life harder for Australians.
1: Pauline Hanson's colleagues have sought to clarify comments the One Nation leader made on a podcast. Senator Hanson suggested the end of the White Australia policy led to the start of immigration problems. Her office argues Senator Hanson doesn't believe the policy should come back. They say migrants who choose to live in Australia need to assimilate to our way of life. More than 1,000 new parking spaces will be available for commuters taking the metro from Sydney's northwest. Tullawong will be given a new multi-storey car park, while an additional storey will be added to the Hills Showground station. Transport Minister John Graham says they've heard the community's concerns about the current lack of parking.
3: We've often seen motorists circling around looking for a parking spot before they jump on the metro in the city's northwest. That task will be made easier as we're adding 1,200 additional spots at Tullawong and the Hills Showground.
1: Domestic violence experts are highlighting the potential unintended risks of the nationwide AusAlert emergency test. All phones will vibrate and play a 10-second siren with an alert on the 27th of July. DV expert Naomi Pierce says the test could have unintended consequences for victim survivors with hidden phones.
4: It's one of the most critical time is when people are leaving. And my concern would be if the perpetrator found the phone.
1: A suite of new dementia prevention recommendations have been endorsed by the World Health Organization. They include increasing physical activity, avoiding air pollution, and adopting a healthy diet. The WHO says up to 45% of dementia risks could be prevented or delayed by eliminating modifiable risk factors. Also making news, a man has died in hospital a month after being hit by a car in Sydney's CBD. And data shows just a quarter of new medicines launched globally in the last decade have been subsidised in Australia. In finance, just before close, the All Ordinaries is up 1 point at 89.79, one Australian dollar buying 69.9 US cents.
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6: Dean Young has been appointed the new full-time head coach of the St George Illawarra Dragons. The Telegraph reports Young will take charge of the Red V until at least the end of 2028. Kiwi golfer Ryan Fox is celebrating his first major win after taking out the British Open by one stroke. He says sinking the winning putt on the final hole at Royal Birkdale wasn't as easy as it looked.
7: I'm not sure how I hit the putt straight, to be honest. Everything was shaking, trembling, whatever. I know that's what people practice sometimes. You know, I've got a putt to win a major. It's a whole lot different in real life, I could tell you that.
6: Former Port Adelaide mentor Ken Hinckley has been named the inaugural coach of the new Tasmanian AFL team. New Zealand has scrambled to a one-wicket win over the West Indies in Barbados, clinching the men's one-day series 3-1. And Greek tennis star Stefanos Tsitsipas has won the Swiss Open. That's sport. I'm Adam Hawes.
1: 4 past 4, that's the latest news and sport.
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10: And the weather forecast for Narrabri listening area and northwest slopes and plains for tomorrow. We're looking at sunny, a max of 19, minimum 4. Wednesday, partly cloudy, maximum 19, minimum 6. Thursday, partly cloudy, maximum 20, minimum 6. Friday, sunny, maximum 15, minimum 3. Saturday is sunny, maximum 17, minimum 1. And Sunday is sunny with a maximum 17, minimum 1. At the time at our two Max FM studios, downtown Narrabri, here in Narrabri at the moment, sitting on 19, Gunnedah 19, Weewar 20, Boggabri 19, and Tamworth 18, Moree 21. Good afternoon. Welcome to the final hour of the Tuesday. Tuesday? Yes, that's right. No, go again, Frank. Monday, you're getting the day ahead of you. Monday afternoon show, Frank sitting in for Brenda. Hopefully you've enjoyed the last 2 hours and stick with me for the next 2 hours. Don't forget, coming up at 5 o'clock today, we have the flashback show. Then after that, we go into a playlist that'll take you through to Chris Cole at 6 in the morning. So let's get on with the show with a bit of the mixtures, taking you back to the 70s with Captain Zero and John Farman and Olivia Newton-John. Let me be there.

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2: 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Just been talking to Mel over at the railway station. She's been on a break. Well done, Mel. Hopefully you enjoyed it. But if you're picking up passengers off the train, the bit of bad news is the good news actually, it's going to be here, but the bit of bad news is it's running late. It won't be due in till about 5:30, so you've still got a bit of time to get down there and pick up the passengers or to put them back on the train to Moree. So train arriving here in Narrabri at roughly 5:30. Here's Peter Susprit with frozen orange juice, and I've got Juice Newton with a crazy little thing called love.

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No, that's next Tuesday, sorry. From 2 p.m. to 5 p.m. at the Pius, the Temp Social and Emotional Wellbeing Clinic, 165 Baylor Street, Moree. 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That's Alan on 02-9407-2941. 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Don't forget, at 5 o'clock, we've had the latest news, sport and weather. Then we go into Flashback to take you through till about 6, 6:15. Then we go into a playlist that takes you through till 6 in the morning when Chris Cole stands in for Anthony, who can't be with us. So he'll brave the cold in the morning to come along to present the Tuesday morning brekkie show. Then, of course, Faye's in with the Double Trouble show from 9 to 12. Then Gary's in from 12 to 4. Then after that, Johnny, he's in from 4 to 7, I think it is. So it's a great day, Tuesday's music right here on 2Max FM. Here's the Roadhammers. I've Been Everywhere, and a bit of Sealers, Wheelers. I like this version with Stuck in the Middle with You.

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3: 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Latest news, sport and weather comes your way at 5 o'clock. And then it's time for me to say good evening. And Flashback will be along. Okay, this is what happens when you get a country music song turns into a rock and roll song. Slim Dusty originally recorded this with Calamala Fella. But the Screaming Jets come along and record it as well, and this is how it'll sound. Then I've got Austin Roberts with Rocky.

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2: 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Okay, here's Tony Alano and Dawn. 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And the Judds, love can build a bridge.

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Well, that takes me out this afternoon for Brenda's Monday afternoon show. I hope you've enjoyed the music that I picked to play for you this afternoon. Thank you, Brenda, for allowing me to sit in for you. I'll be back on Wednesday afternoon to do it all over again from 2 till 4 with Frank's Wednesday Mixes. So until then, as I always finish by saying, stay safe. I love my listeners back here as we all love our listeners back here on 2Max FM 91.3. So till Wednesday, it's bye from me. Bye.

0: 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Come on down to Kugel Florists and Framing, 13 Doyle Street, Narrabri.
1: It's 5 o'clock. Good afternoon, I'm Madeline McNeil. The state opposition leader insists the party can form government without One Nation as she takes aim at comments from the Premier. Chris Minns has described a possible coalition of the Liberals, Nationals and One Nation as a Frankenstein's monster, which would hurt the economy and community cohesion. Kelly Sloan says voters are abandoning the major parties for a reason, but she believes she can win over those looking for a change.
2: I really genuinely believe we can. The majority of voters are not placing their vote at the moment with Labor in New South Wales. It is a minority Minns government. I need to flip 6 seats in this state. That's all I need to do and hold on to the others. But I need people to bear with us.
1: A so-called ISIS bride has been released on bail in Victoria after spending 2 months in custody. A 34-year-old is facing terror charges after living under Islamic State rule in Syria. Lawyers representing the woman say she'll fight the charges, which carry a maximum 10-year jail term. Paramedics taking industrial action over patient safety concerns hope action in Sydney's southwest is short-lived. The Health Services Union says current funding only allows for 3 fully staffed vehicles per shift instead of the usual 4. Union Assistant Secretary Lauren Hutchins says the industrial action won't put people at risk.
3: But it is about sending a message to New South Wales Ambulance that people are, you know, those managers that work on that area are no longer going to, you know, fudge the numbers to make it look like the area is properly resourced.
1: Firefighters have extinguished a blaze which broke out in a shopping centre in Sydney's north. Crews managed to contain the flames to a single store at the Macquarie Centre. Some shoppers were moved on, but there were no injuries. The country's peak pharmaceutical body believes local patients are missing out on life-saving medications due to our complex approvals process. Data shows just a quarter of new medicines launched globally in the last decade have been subsidised in Australia. Medicines Australia Chief Executive Elizabeth DeSummer says the figures are concerning.
4: This is a result of a decade of decline in PBS investment and an outdated system for determining whether medicines are value for money, and the global pricing environment that is making it increasingly difficult for innovation to launch innovative medicines in Australia.
1: Also making news, an investigation is underway after a man was found with stab wounds at a service station in Sydney's southwest. And Victoria's Premier has apologised for the first time to athletes disappointed by the state's cancelled Commonwealth Games as the event prepares to begin in Glasgow this week. In finance, the All Ords closed down 4 points at 89.74. One Australian dollar is buying 69.9 US cents.
5: The PSG Chiefs are targeting another marquee signing ahead of their entry into the NRL in 2028. Former Sydney Roosters star Joey Manu has met with Chiefs officials as he contemplates a return from French Rugby Union. Interim coach Dean Young has won the race to be named the Dragons' new full-time head coach. He's been appointed until the end of the 2028 season. Scans have confirmed Seagulls co-captain Tom Trbojevic will be sidelined for at least 4 to 6 weeks with his latest hamstring injury. Former Wallaby Isaiah Parisi is returning to Rugby Australia after a stint overseas. He signed on until the end of 2028. In football, Spain's celebrating its first World Cup win since 2010 after beating defending champions Argentina 1-0 in the final. And Greek tennis star Stefanos Tsitsipas has won the Swiss Open, his first ATP title in 16 months. That's sport. I'm Adam Hawes.
1: 4 past 5. That's the latest news and sport.

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In this episode, we're flashing back to the Buddy Holly story.

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1: Born Charles Hardin Holley on September the 7th, 1936, in Lubbock, Texas, Buddy Holly learned to play guitar, piano and fiddle at an early age. And after high school, formed the Western and Bop Band, a country-oriented act that performed regularly on a Lubbock radio station and opened for acts that came through town. After being noticed by a talent scout, Holly was signed to Decca Records in early 1956, recording demos and singles for the label in Nashville under the name Buddy Holly and the Three Tunes. Back home, Holly opened a show at the Lubbock Youth Centre for Elvis, an event that hastened his conversion from country and western to rock and roll. "We owe it all to Elvis," he later said. On February 25th, 1957, Holly and a revised band lineup, now dubbed the Crickets, recorded That'll Be the Day at the New Mexico studio of producer Norman Petty.

0: That is Buddy Holly, and that'll be the day. With that song, the effortless upbeat rocker won them a contract with the Coral and Brunswick labels. Later that year, it became a number one pop hit and even rose to number two on the R&B charts.
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0: The terms of Buddy Holly's agreements with his record labels, which were negotiated by his producer and manager, Norman Petty, were somewhat unusual. Releases alternated on the Coral and Brunswick labels, with those on the Coral label credited to Buddy Holly and those on the Brunswick label to the Crickets. In the year between August 1957 and August 1958, Buddy Holly and the Crickets charted seven top 40 singles. On September 23, 1957, That'll Be the Day hits number one, and Peggy Sue is released hot on its heels, reaching number three.

Buddy Holly with Peggy Sue, and that's ranked at number 194 on the Rolling Stones 500 Greatest Songs of All Time. And you know, that song was originally called Cindy Lou and was named for Buddy's niece. However, the title was later changed to Peggy Sue. You're listening to Flashback here on Max FM, and in this episode, we're flashing back to the Buddy Holly story. On January 25th, 1958, Oh Boy becomes Buddy Holly's third top 10 hit.

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1: Flashback.
0: During his very short career, Buddy Holly performed alongside many well-known artists of the time, both country and rock and roll, including Bill Haley and the Comets, Elvis Presley, Chuck Berry, Jerry Lee Lewis, Bobby Darin, Dion and the Belmonts, the Coasters, Hank Thompson, George Jones and Wanda Jackson.
1: Flashback.
0: In October 1958, Buddy Holly split with the Crickets and with Norman Petty, moving to Greenwich Village and marrying Maria Elena Santiago, to whom he proposed on their first date. Because of legal and financial problems engendered by his breakup with Petty, Buddy Holly reluctantly agreed to perform on the Winter Dance Party, an ill-advised bus tour of the Midwest in the winter of 1959. The tour moved on to the Surf Ballroom in Clear Lake, Iowa, on the 2nd of February 1959. This was to be Buddy Holly's last performance. Buddy Holly chartered a Beechcraft Bonanza to take him and his new backup band, Tommy Allsup and Waylon Jennings, to Fargo, North Dakota, en route to play the next leg of the Winter Dance Party Tour in Moorhead, Minnesota. The Big Bopper asked Jennings for his spot on the four-seat plane as he was recovering from the flu. Richie Valens was still signing autographs at the concert site when Allsup walked in and told him it was time to go. Valens begged for a seat on the plane, so Allsup pulled a coin out of his pocket and two men flipped for the seat. Although Richie Valens won the toss and won a seat on the plane, he was soon to lose his life. Their plane left the Mason City, Iowa airport at 12 a.m. and crashed in a cornfield a few minutes later, killing all aboard. Buddy Holly was only 22 years old at the time of the crash, an event immortalized in Don McLean's American Pie as the day the music died. Uh-huh.

0: died.
1: While theories abound as to the exact cause of the crash, an official determination of pilot error was rendered by the Civil Aeronautics Board. Holly's funeral was held on the 7th of February 1959 in Lubbock.
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1: Buddy Holly recorded so prolifically that his record label was able to release brand new Buddy Holly albums and singles for 10 years after his death. Although the technical quality of the recordings issued was very mixed, some being studio quality and others home recordings. Holly's simple demonstration recordings were overdubbed by studio musicians to bring them up to then commercial standards. Buddy Holly's music was sophisticated for its day, including the use of instruments considered novel for rock and roll, such as the celesta, which is heard on every day.

0: That's every day release September 29, 1957. And you can hear the Celesta in that, along with Buddy Holly playing the acoustic guitar. The drummer Jerry Allison was slapping his hands on his lap for the percussion, and also an acoustic bass. Every Day is ranked at 236 in the Rolling Stones 500 Greatest Songs of All Time.
1: Flashback.
0: Holly was an influential lead and rhythm guitarist, notably on songs such as Peggy Sue and Not Fade Away, one of the first hits for the Rolling Stones. And this version is by the Everly Brothers.

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1: While Holly could pump out Boy Love Girl songs with the best of his contemporaries, other songs featured more sophisticated lyrics and more complex harmonies and melodies than had previously appeared in the genre. Many of his songs feature a unique vocal hiccup technique, a glottal stop, to emphasise certain words in any given song, especially the rockers. Other singers, such as Elvis, have used a similar technique, though less obviously and consistently. Examples of this can be found at the start of Rave On.

0: Grave On, a hit there for Buddy Holly, released on the 20th of April 1958, and that comes in at 154 in the Rolling Stones 500 Greatest Songs of All Time.
1: Flashback.
0: January the 5th, 1959 sees the last release from Buddy Holly before his death. That song was It Doesn't Matter Anymore, and it became a posthumous hit on March the 9th, 1959, written by Paul Anka, performed by Buddy Holly.

Buddy Holly was certainly an influence on artists such as the Beatles and the Hollies, both of whom derived their names from his. Also the Rolling Stones, Bob Dylan, Elvis Costello and Paul Simon. At only 22, Buddy Holly died too young. On January 23, 1986, Buddy Holly was inducted into the Rock and Roll Hall of Fame at the first induction dinner held in New York City. Buddy's widow, Maria Elena, accepted the award on his behalf. And here's a selection of music that shows further his musical ability. Rolling Stones, Bob Dylan, Elvis Costello and Paul Simon. At only 22, Buddy Holly died too young. On January 23, 1986, Buddy Holly was inducted into the Rock and Roll Hall of Fame at the first induction dinner held in New York City. Buddy's widow, Maria Elena, accepted the award on his behalf.

0: rock and roll.
1: The 3rd of February 2009 marks 50 years since the plane crash that killed Buddy Holly, the Big Bopper and Ritchie Valens. A song written by Tommy D and recorded by Eddie Cochran in 1959 called Three Stars is a tribute to the three rock and roll legends who died too young. Eddie Cochran also died too young in 1960, aged 21 years, but he left us with this song.

Richie, you were just starting to realize your dreams. Everyone calls me a kid, but you were only 17. Now Almighty God has called you. Oh, so far away. Maybe it's to save some boy or girl who might have gone astray. And with your star shining through the dark and lonely night, to light the path and show the way that's right.

buddy. 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Now, not many people actually knew you or understood how you felt. 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Well, you're singing for God now, in his chorus in the sky. Buddy Holly, I'll always remember you with tears in my eyes.

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Keep wearing that big Stetson hat and ramble up to the mic. And don't forget those wonderful words.

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1: Well, that brings us to the end of the Buddy Holly story here on Flashback, having started on the 7th of September 1936 when Buddy Holly was born in Lubbock, Texas, and after only a few short years of recording, Buddy Holly died in a plane crash along with Ritchie Valens and the Big Bopper on the 3rd of February 1959. Buddy Holly's music continues to entertain people around the world. Buddy Holly was an inspirational artist to many of today's musicians, and his music will not be forgotten.

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8: By 1987, Roy Orbison had returned in a big way. After a string of hits in the 1950s and 1960s, Roy continued to sing and play around the world. Then in 1987, Roy invited a group of musicians to join him for a television special featuring a live performance of his songs. That show, called Black and White Night, attracted musicians from all styles, including Jackson Browne, T-Bone Burnett, Elvis Costello, K.D. Lang, Bonnie Raitt, Bruce Springsteen, and Tom Waits. In the next hour, we'll hear highlights from that concert and talk to some of the musicians and friends. I'm Dave Marsh, and welcome to Roy Orbison, Black and White Night. Candy.

0: Candyman, performed by Roy Orbison and friends. Roy Orbison.
1: I'd been approached to do a show, a special, a television special. I don't know, but one thing and another came, got in the way. I had to travel, touring a lot, making records and all that. And then it just seemed to be the right time. There was a nice feeling about the career. And I've been more visible lately than before. And it seemed to just be the right time to do it.
0: The idea for the show took root in the late 70s, and by 1987, Roy's wife Barbara Orbison had figured out what it would be. She and musical director T-Bone Burnett worked on the details with the cable station HBO.
2: First of all, they thought they were getting like Roy's show, where he basically would introduce his really good friends, like all those other phony shows were, and let's do a duet, and everybody X surprise. So that's what they thought they were getting. And secondly, they thought they were getting a film in color, because you have to remember this is 1987, and black and white was really not much asked for or in demand. Thanks to T-Bone, T-Bone and myself took all the meetings, and we tried to convince them, and in the end we just went ahead and we bought the black and white film, vintage film from Paris. It was film that was left over from 1951. That's why it's so incredible grainy, because what we wanted to create was a timeless concert. And then when it comes down to the dress code of the show, I decided to write the invitation and ask everybody to dress in sort of like vintage clothes and make it please black and white.
0: They chose the small Coconut Grove nightclub in the Ambassador Hotel in Los Angeles. It fit very few people, but many more wanted to come in.
2: There were so many standing outside that couldn't come in because the fire department closed us down, you know. And I saw some of the greatest voices, and I was trying to get them in, and we couldn't, you know.
0: Although people like Joe Cocker couldn't get in, those inside the club, like Chris Christopherson and Billy Idol, witnessed Roy and friends play Uptown.

0: Uptown, performed by Roy Orbison and friends. Contributing editor to Rolling Stone magazine, Anthony DeCurtis.
1: Roy Orbison, after having made a big splash in the 50s and 60s in particular, really disappeared for almost 20 years, at least from the, you know, at least from the charts and from a kind of prominence in the United States. He had audiences elsewhere. But by 1987, it really began to feel like it was Roy Orbison's time again. You know, around the time of Black and White Nights, you know, you had Blue Velvet, you know, using Roy Orbison's music. You had Red Roy Orbison appearing on Saturday Night Live. I remember that performance very well because it was astonishing. I mean, the degree to which he still had his voice.
0: Bruce Springsteen.
2: I remember seeing him Saturday Night Live one night. I was shocked at how great he was. You know, was, he came on, and the fact that he was able to dispel that oldies thing. He didn't rearrange the music. Band played the songs the way they were on the records. He was just able to do it, you know. And he was able to do it basically just through his artistry. You know, you were hearing something that was so, so beautiful and so, and so present. He treated those songs with great respect when he went to sing them. And every time I ever saw him sing, the Black and White Nights were on television, and he always seemed completely there. You know, that is hard to do. It was a real accomplishment. He seemed to have great respect for the music he'd made and for his audience. It was just never false. It was never false, you know. That's masterful, you know.
0: One thing that never waned over the years was Roy's unusually wide vocal range. Roy Orbison.
3: Yes, the voice is a gift. It's a true blessing. And I try to look after it a bit. There's not much I can do except keep singing. That's how I look after it. Is when I'm on tour, sing. When I get home, I write songs and then make records. And so keep using the gift and singing fairly constantly, not always a full voice or, you know, singing in the bathroom even. It's, I love to sing, and it's such a nice thing to have a gift like that, that I just use it. I don't know really how to take care of it.

0: Crying, performed by Roy Orbison and friends. You're listening to Roy Orbison, Black and White Night. I'm Dave Marsh. Jeff Lynne spent time with Roy as a producer and as a member of the Traveling Wilburys.
1: He was a wonderful, humble guy, you know, really. Even though he was a great singer and he knew it, he even told me a great story that he'd been in Las Vegas and Elvis had the spotlight turned to Roy, who was in the audience, and said, "Ladies and gentlemen, the greatest singer in the world, Roy Orbison." And he was thrilled with that. And so he should be. And rightly so. And I agree with everything.
0: Bruce Springsteen inducted Roy Orbison into the Rock and Roll Hall of Fame in 1987.
2: It was exciting for me to be able to be there and induct him. You know, it was an opportunity to just give a little bit of a payback, you know, for everything I'd gotten from his music. And he was just very happy, you know. I remember he came up to me and he hugged me, and I had my speech scribbled on, like, I don't know, it was a napkin or a couple of sheets of paper. I says, "Hey, can I have that?" You know, I says, "Sure," you know. And, you know, I think because he was so unique and something about him that remained modern in some fashion, that the resurgence that he had towards the end of his career was in many ways not surprising. First of all, he had a voice that was inimitable. It was so individual and unusual, you know. It was truly, I always said, it was like a spirit sound, you know. It was disembodied, and it went well with his presentation, which was just to be there, you know, almost not there. And that, so there's something about that stillness, his own stillness, and lack of expression. He was a guy that got more intense by simply standing still. I had to jump all around, you know, and work really hard. He was able to do all of that by standing in one place, you know.
0: With trademark sunglasses and dark suit, here's Roy Orbison singing In Dreams.
3: A candy-colored clown, they call the Sandman, tiptoes to my room every night.

0: In Dreams, performed by Roy Orbison and friends. Let's list those friends now. In no particular order, you're hearing Jackson Browne, T-Bone Burnett, Elvis Costello, K.D. Lang, Bonnie Raitt, Stephen Souls, J.D. Souther, Bruce Springsteen, Tom Waits, and Jennifer Warnes. And there was a central backing band with James Burton on guitar, Alex Acuna on percussion, Len Hardin on piano, Mike Utley on keyboards, Jerry Scheff on bass, and Ronnie Tutt on drums. Coming up, sounds from the rehearsals and a lot more music. I'm Dave Marsh, and you're listening to Roy Orbison, Black and White Night.
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0: Welcome back to Roy Orbison Black and White Night. I'm Dave Marsh. The special guest for Black and White Night volunteered to join the band, Roy's wife, Barbara Orbison.
1: You know, like any show that is like a show where it's either honoring somebody or a tribute or whatever it is a show that is totally graced by the goodness and the kindness of the other guest stars. In this case, you know, everybody that came forward just did it out of kindness and out of their love, respect, or friendship with Roy Orbison, the artist and the singer and the man. And we finally agreed on a time, September the 30th, so that meant that certain guests we invited couldn't make it, and certain guests we invited, they could make it. So the ones that made it on that day, you see in the film.

0: Only the Lonely, performed by Roy Orbison and friends. Anthony DeCurtis is a contributing editor to Rolling Stone magazine.
1: One of the things that's really interesting about Black and White Nights is the fact that, you know, tribute shows often have, it's almost as if people kind of execute the music rather than play it. That is to say, you know, they play the songs in a very kind of studied way because they haven't really played together that much. And, you know, even as it's reverential, it's not necessarily exciting. Black and White Nights was exciting. There was a sense in which these players, you know, really connected. There's something about Orbison and his music, I think, that made that possible. You know, even as Roy Orbison was, you know, a tremendous star and somebody that these people had, you know, a great deal of respect for, you know, he always carried himself in a very normal guy kind of way. And, you know, that was very much part of his persona. And I think it carried over into the music. So even as these people were obviously really psyched to be on stage with Roy Orbison, you know, there wasn't any kind of wariness. You know, everyone was relaxing, and it had, you know, the kind of comfortable feeling of just, you know, friends performing some songs they all knew and loved together for fun.
0: Singer and songwriter Bruce Springsteen.
2: It was different than a lot of musicians that you would run into. He was internal. It was the same sort of internalist that his music had, you know. He was very, very gracious, you know, real gentleman. But also he, you know, he'd had a lot of rough experiences, and it seemed like he'd learned a lot about himself as for a way of dealing with it. So when you discuss things with him, you discuss your internal life or his internal life, you know. And so it was a little different. He was always very, he's always like sweetest guy ever, completely unassuming, you know. And, you know, he was always very gracious to me. And the little bit that I got to know him, and it was, you know, it meant a lot to me, you know. So.

0: All I Can Do Is Dream You, performed by Roy Orbison and friends. You're listening to Roy Orbison, Black and White Night. I'm Dave Marsh. Barbara Orbison.
1: You have to remember, like, Bruce standing next to him, or, you know, Elvis, or Bonnie Raitt and KD singing the backup. They had to be in the same groove with Roy. You know, that's as difficult. You know, because I think Roy by that time was an experienced enough singer and had played with enough bands to sort of, like, hold his own. He always said as long as he had a mic and a good drummer behind him, he could override anything. But everything, when you look at the show, it's just an incredible show to think that this was basically done in an hour and 10 minutes. The show, as you see it, that's what we did. We didn't have any repeats. We didn't have any lots of outtakes. You know, they do the song and it's one time through, and that's the way they started it and that's the way they ended it.
0: There were rehearsals leading up to the show. Here's Roy and Bruce Springsteen working on Dream Baby.
2: I got an idea.
3: Okay. What?
2: You know how on the record that breaks down, doesn't it?
3: Yeah, Roy? It does. Stop, yeah.
2: So, I mean, but it also doesn't it go down like
3: sweet dream. Nobody could.
0: Yeah. Bruce Springsteen.
4: And we were doing a Black and White Night. He said, gee, I was going to do a little harmony part with him. He said, sing on, will you come sing with me on my mic? I said, gee, I don't know, you're comfortable with it. Nobody's ever sang, you know, along. I couldn't quite picture anybody alongside of Roy Orbison, you know. And he said, oh, no, he says, yeah, do it. He says, you know, it'll be fun, you know. And so it was unusual because I remember, I think, he moved his guitar, which was this, for me, it was this grand gesture, you know? He moved the guitar to one side. And it was exciting.

0: Dream Baby, performed by Roy Orbison and friends. Roy's wife, Barbara Orbison.
1: Roy definitely had to be involved at a really high level because he played those songs every night live. And the compositions are very difficult because they're not written in traditional song structure. And then on top of it, the voices, that the backup voices are very complicated again. And so, you know, it was like Roy saying something and then Bruce saying something, or T-Bone, and Elvis Costello was definitely there, a very strong container. And, you know, then there was J.D. Souther, who I think taught Linda Ronstadt Blue Bayou. So he knew lots about the composition, but he, when he had to really take them apart and reproduce them to a live show, was totally overwhelmed.
0: Let's hear some of the rehearsals for the backup singers Bonnie Raitt, Jennifer Warnes, and K.D. Lang.

0: do it one more once? Because I was missing this. That part, that voice on the first go round. Do it again, and we'll go from that, okay? One more time.
1: Bonnie Raitt?
2: I just think he takes you back to a time when love was real innocent, and it's just inspirational. It's very sensual music and real inspirational. It reminds me of the way love should be, could be. He's a legend. I can't even believe we just sang with him. I can't take it.
1: Jennifer Warnes?
3: I have to get inside the music in order to really understand it, and it was a chance to sort of sneak in the middle and feel those feelings and watch somebody sing who sings with the most gentlest spirit I can imagine singing, and in a real effortless way.
1: K.D. Lang.
4: Well, Roy's like a tree. He's as solid and he's rooted and he's strong, but he's as gentle and as beautiful as anything. That's probably why I'm here.

0: Blue Bayou, performed by Roy Orbison and friends. In a minute, more highlights from the concert and thoughts from the special guests. I'm Dave Marsh, and you're listening to Roy Orbison, Black and White Night.
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0: Welcome back to Roy Orbison Black and White Night. I'm Dave Marsh. The stage at the Coconut Grove nightclub was packed with Roy, guests, and a backing band with special significance. Guitarist James Burton, bassist Jerry Sheff, and drummer Ron Tutt were members of the TCB band, or the Taking Care of Business band. They backed Elvis Presley for the last 8 years of his life. Bruce Springsteen.
1: And when I was a kid, his music took me out of my little town, you know.
2: Yeah.
1: And you don't always get a chance to sing harmony with Roy Orbison and play guitar next to James Burton. So that's a dream.
0: Here's Bruce and James Burton trading guitar solos on a Roy Orbison classic.

0: Thank you.
1: Pretty Woman, performed by Roy Orbison and Friends, with guitar solos by James Burton and Bruce Springsteen. Roy Orbison.
2: I think music is in pretty good shape today. There are a lot of new groups and people that I like, you know, the people on the show tonight, to you two, to everything that's happening. It's a great time. I'm really happy to be involved, and I'm also I feel good about the state of music, because I feel better when I hear good music, you know. And there's a lot of good music around, and getting to hear that, it kind of, me and some of the gang were talking about it today, it really makes you feel alive to hear good music, and there's a lot of it going.
1: Elvis Costello.
3: Well, he's the greatest, you know. That's all I can say. I mean, when I was a little kid, about as big as this microphone here, I used to listen to a group called the Beatles. Remember them? And the very first record I ever had by them was called Please Please Me. And that was written for Roy Orbison. If you slow that song right down, you can hear Roy Orbison in it. And that's the story.
1: T-Bone Burnett.
4: All of that British music that's come out, all that European music, you know, for the last 20 years, starting with Paul McCartney on and all the things he spawned, comes from Orbison. You know, he's been one of the most influential writers. You know, he's such a great singer, people don't give him credit for what a great writer he is, but he's one of the best rock and roll writers ever.
1: Jackson Browne.
5: Well, Roy Orbison supplied the soundtrack for my growing up. I did this because it was an opportunity to pay tribute to a man that wrote so many great songs and who was responsible for so much of our musical roots. And it was an education. It was a great thing to do.
1: J.D. Souther.
6: He has the best, the most evocative voice I've ever heard. He's the world's only operatic rockabilly singer.
1: Tom Waits.
7: Yeah, well, I used to babysit for Roy. So I like to keep an eye on him every now and then. Songs about dreams. Actually, songs that are dreams for me, you know, because they seem to go beyond songs about something. They seem to go in some place where they are like dreams themselves when you hear them. He's also a great dresser, I have to say.
1: Tom Waits made a grand entrance to the party.
8: All of a sudden we're in rehearsal and we are all sweating bullets because, you know, showtime is getting closer and it's about 11 o'clock in the morning.
1: Roy's wife, Barbara Orbison.
8: And this big, big musical instrument, this organ arrives that's like two stories high. And everybody said, whose is that? I mean, it looked like somebody was going to build a church or something. And then T-Bone said, oh, I think it's Tom Waits. And so that arrived before Tom. And then Tom arrived. Well, we never could even get it on stage. But anyway, so that was Tom's arriving. And he added so much to the show. He added the color to the show, to the Black and White Night.

0: The Comedians, performed by Roy Orbison and friends.
1: Well, hey, baby, jump over here when you do the oobie doobie. I want to be near oobie doobie.
0: Barbara Orbison.
2: And when we were driving back to the beach, which was in Malibu, I mean, Roy was just so grateful and so touched that he just said, I can't believe the love of my friends and the love of everybody that supported me that night. The unconditional love. I mean, it just like, it was beyond his belief, you know, because it must have been incredible to have been on stage and to have been able to sing the songs that he loved. He always said that his songs were like his kids. And by now he had sung them for 30 years on stage to all audiences all over the world. And then to stand there in this brief moment in time and to sing those same songs and surrounded by some of the finer voices and guitar players and musicians in the world that just gave every ounce they had to Roy and to Roy's song. So he was just blown away.

Ooby Dooby, performed by Roy Orbison and friends at his Black and White Night. Roy's friends that night were, in no particular order, Jackson Browne, T-Bone Burnett, Katie Lang, Elvis Costello, Bruce Springsteen, Bonnie Raitt, Tom Waits, Stephen Soles, J.D. Souther, and Jennifer Warnes. And there was a central backing band with James Burton, guitar, Alex Acuna, percussion, Len Hardin on piano, Mike Utley, keyboards, Jerry Sheff, bass, and Ron Tutt on drums. Roy Orbison, Black and White Night, was produced by Joyride Media. Paul Shuffo and Joshua Jackson are the producers. Our executive producer is John Bernile. Our associate producer is Andy Kahn. All songs on this program can be found on the Sony BMG Legacy set, Roy Orbison, Black and White Night. Special thanks go to Adam Block, John Jackson, Eric Mulk, Tom Cording, Steve Berkowitz, Shannon Muller, and Barbara Orbison and Tanya Crouch at Orbison Records.

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One night in the moonlight, the swiftness swept her life away. Now I live on Lake Shasta, Lake Shasta.

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And here's one I think one of the finest, ladies and gentlemen. Make him welcome Harlan Powell and the Steel Guitar Rags.

my buddy said, hey, won't you look at her over there? 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He said, she's so fine. Well, he's lost his mind.

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It's John Williamson here, and you're listening to Narrabri Shire Community Radio. 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

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I was heading for that old boy, take a break for the night.

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Now to the Yanks, well, them good old boys call him a redneck. And to the Poms, he's just a wug. But to Aussies, one word sums him up. To us, he's just a dag.

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1: It's 6 o'clock. Good morning. I'm Josh Bryant. A man's been charged with the stabbing murder of another man in Sydney's inner suburbs, Dusty Fitzpatrick reports.
2: Emergency services were called to a unit block at Newtown after receiving a concern for welfare report last month. Officers forced entry into the unit, finding the body of a 63-year-old man. A forensic post-mortem examination found he'd suffered a fatal stab wound to his chest. Following inquiries, a 51-year-old man was arrested at a correctional facility in Park Lee. He's due to face court today. Dusty Fitzpatrick, Sydney.
1: Two men are in serious but stable conditions in hospital after being stabbed at a home in Sydney's southwest. Police say the men, both aged 31, live at the property in Miller. No one else is believed to have been involved in the incident. Border Force officials say they've seized a record-breaking number of illegal cigarettes and vapes over the past financial year. More than 2,000 tonnes of illicit tobacco has been captured, as well as more than 13 million e-cigarettes. The seized products account for nearly $5 billion in lost tobacco taxes. The opposition argues the energy minister should focus on lowering power prices rather than attending climate conferences. News Corp reports Chris Bowen's department is spending over $4 million to host foreign bureaucrats at a luxury resort in Fiji. The delegates will attend meetings ahead of the COP31 climate summit, which Mr. Bowen will preside over as co-president. Shadow Energy Minister Dan Tehan says Labor needs to get its priorities in order.
3: When is he going to do something about energy affordability rather than continue on with his COP vanity project?
1: Australia's Prime Minister is congratulating his new British counterpart on his appointment. Andy Burnham's officially become the UK's seventh leader in a decade. Anthony Albanese says he's looking forward to working with Mr. Burnham on a range of matters. More than 600 demountable classrooms are expected to be removed from the state's public schools. They'll be replaced by permanent facilities, but the state government is yet to set a timeframe for the project. Also making news, Yemen's Houthi rebels have announced a maritime embargo against Saudi Arabia, sparking fresh concerns about the flow-on effects on the world's oil supply. A teenager is due to face court accused of lighting his former school on fire in the state's central west. An Italian automotive giant Fiat has stopped importing cars into Australia. They sold just 12 vehicles in Australia last month. In finance, the Dow Jones is trading down 288 points, the Nasdaq trading up 11, one Australian dollar currently buying 70.01 US cents.
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5: Winger Jermaine Asako continues to earn high praise for his acrobatic try-scoring feats for the Dolphins. He was at his best in the win over the Cowboys, tiptoeing down the sideline for a double. Coach Christian Wolfe telling Sports Today he's never surprised by Asako's freakish four-pointers.
6: No, not at all. He's done that for us a number of times this year, and those two tries just said were exceptional. And he's got a great knack when you give him an opportunity. He certainly tends to make it four, and he's very good at making it six as well.
5: Aussie boxer Liam Wilson will fight for a shot at a world title on Sunday. His fight against Stephen Fulton Jr. on the undercard of Tim Zhu's bout with Errol Spence Jr. has been confirmed as a world title eliminator. And Ken Hinckley's been named the inaugural coach of the Tasmania Devils AFL side entering the competition in 2028. That's sport. I'm Mike Pearsall.
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8: 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You've got the computer working today, so we're on a time at 4 minutes past 6 o'clock, and currently outside we are 7.2 degrees, a bit cooler than yesterday, it was 9. And today we're going to be sunny. It's going to be 1 degree less than yesterday, which was 20. We're going to be 19 maximum today. No rain on the forecast week on our models, so nothing for the next 7 days. as far as we can see. As I said, we're going to be 19 today. And tomorrow, Wednesday, is going to be partly cloudy with an overnight minimum of 5 and then 19. Same on Thursday, partly cloudy, minimum of 5 overnight and a maximum again of 19. Then a bit cooler Friday, Saturday, Sunday, with Friday being a minimum of 3, a maximum of 15. And Saturday is sunny, minimum of 1 and a maximum of 17. Then Sunday is going to be sunny with a minimum of 3, maximum of 18. And similar on Monday, rounding out our forecast week, is mostly sunny, minimum of 2, maximum of 18. So cooler days are still here and still in winter. So that's our forecast for the day, week.
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8: Yeah, it shouldn't be too bad today. The winds are certainly a lot less than all in intensity sort of over the last week or so. We're only 9 kilometres an hour today and 14 tomorrow, so it shouldn't be too bad. Nothing's like we had on, Sunday, which was a pretty windy day and not very pleasant. So if the winds are mild and you can get in the sun, you'll have a pleasant winter's day. 6:06 on 2Max FM. First up with the music, Head Over Heels from Tears for Fears, and then Peter Yawn with a Warren Zevon song, Splendid Isolation.

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We would also like to advise our listeners that the opinions expressed by the presenters are not necessarily those of the committee of 2MaxFM. Have a nice day.

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2: When overtaking a heavy vehicle, don't pull back in until you see both headlights on the truck in your rearview mirror. 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
3: 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And we're going to get to 19 degrees today, and it should be quite a pleasant day because there's not much wind around. And it's coming from the west-southwest. We're coming from the southeast. So it should be quite pleasant if you can get into the sun. And we'll have a sponsor, and then we'll have Van Morrison. Oh, this is what you got to do, is get in the sun, get on the bright side of the road. And then Michelle Shocked with the LNN don't stop here anymore.
4: 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The bridge will be closed for the duration of these replacement works. A detour is in place along Selina Street, Newell Highway and Tiburina Street. Works are expected to be completed by the end of September. Narrabri Shire Council thank the community for your patience and understanding while this important upgrade takes place.

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1: And before our sponsor, the lovely voice of Michelle Schacht. My voice is not sounding too good at the moment. 24 minutes past the hour of 6 o'clock. News, sport and weather at 6:30. We're over the soccer, so that's all finished. And who won? Spain. That's right. Lyle Lovett up next with Lonely in Love. And then Katie Melua with Call Off the Shirts. So,

0: 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All your gardening, framing and homeware needs in one spot. Come on down to Kugel Florist and Framing, 13 Doyle Street, Narrabri.
1: It's 6:30. Good morning. I'm Josh Bryant. Andy Burnham's been installed as Britain's seventh Prime Minister in a decade. Nine's Europe correspondent Josh Bavis reports from 10 Downing Street.
2: Andy Burnham delivered his first speech as Prime Minister outside 10 Downing Street a few hours ago. He says he wants to decentralise political power away from London, to overhaul the education system and end rough sleeping. He's trying to portray himself as a leader who's in touch with voters by saying he'll usher in a new political era. While he was mayor of Manchester, he gained popularity for standing up to the Conservative government over a perceived lack of support during the pandemic. But whether his success as mayor will translate in the role of Prime Minister is about to be tested. In London, Josh Bavis.
1: The Israeli embassy is criticising changes to Labor's draft policy platform ahead of this week's national conference. The proposed amendments oppose Israel's presence in Gaza and remove a demand for Hamas to be excluded from a future Palestinian state. The embassy claims the proposal places too much responsibility on Israel for the ongoing conflict and not enough on Hamas. A man's been charged with murder over a deadly attack in inner Sydney. A 63-year-old was found with a fatal stab wound to his chest inside a Newtown unit last month. A 51-year-old man is now due to face court today. Paramedics in Sydney Southwest are taking industrial action in response to what they say is a lack of specially trained staff. The area from Bankstown to Bowral should have four intensive care vehicles, but is only funded to fully fill three. Health Services Union Secretary Lauren Hutchins says they've been under-resourced for too long.
3: Our members, out of pure frustration, have just said enough is enough, and they're pushing back. They're not going to fudge the rosters. They're not going to try and make four out of three. They're going to make it really clear on the books. The region deserves more resources.
1: Preliminary totality data shows just 47.4% of homes scheduled to go to auction last week in Sydney actually sold. The auction clearance rate in the city has been sitting below 50% for the past 9 weeks. Also making news, a board member from a Melbourne synagogue which was targeted in a firebombing is today due to give evidence at the Anti-Semitism Royal Commission. A man is due in court accused of breaking into several homes and threatening the occupants in the state's west. And 2 in 3 surveyed Australians say they don't know if they're getting the best energy deal available to them. Comparison site Finder says the figure suggests about 14 million people may be overpaying for electricity. In finance, the Dow Jones trading down 288 points, the Nasdaq up 11, one Australian dollar buying 70.01 US cents.
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5: Dean Young has declared he wants to make Dragons fans proud of their football team again. After being appointed coach on a permanent basis, he's been serving in an interim role since Shane Flanagan was shown the door back in April. Spain has knocked Argentina out of top spot on FIFA's world rankings after its triumph in the World Cup final. Quarter-finalist Norway is the biggest climber, up 12 places to 19th. The Socceroos have dropped one place to 28. Jessica Fox has won gold in women's kayak cross time trial in a dream start to the Slalom World Championships in Oklahoma. Homer. Sister Noemi finished 11th, while Merle Long finished 6th in the men's event. And riders have had their second and final rest day on the Tour de France. Things resume in stage 16 with a 26-kilometre time trial on the shores of Lake Geneva. That's sport. I'm Mike Pearsall.
1: 26-7, that's the latest news and sport.
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7: Well, you've had the news and the sport. Now for the weather. The temperature's gone down a bit with the morning inversion, and it's now 5.8 degrees, so a bit cooler. And we're going to get to a maximum of 19 today, similar tomorrow. Partly cloudy, minimum of 5, maximum of 19 again. And same thing on Thursday, repeat performance. Minimum of 5, maximum of 19, and partly cloudy. Friday, sunny, with a minimum of 3, so getting cooler overnight, and a maximum of 15, cool during the day too. And similar on Saturday, sunny with a minimum of 1 and a maximum of 17. And Bailey will be pulling up the carpet again to get warm And Sunday, sunny with a minimum of 3, maximum of 18. And to round off our forecast week, mostly sunny on Monday, minimum of 2, maximum of 18. No rain forecast for the next 7 days. So hopefully if it's not going to be, the winds aren't going to be too strong, so it mightn't be as bad as has been over the weekend where that strong wind went straight through you. So anyway, that's the news, sport and weather.
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7: 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First up with the music, James Rain and his band in Perth, live from Perth, with one of the old Australian choral songs, Hammerhead.
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0: 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The Knit and Natter Club at the Narrabri Library. 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
1: 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And currently outside the studio, 5.8 degrees, so we've gone down a little bit with the morning inversion of the temperatures, and we're going to get to 19. Next up, we'll have a sponsor, then Alison McCallum, who's still around, 75 years of age, Any Way You Want Me. And then Bobby and Laurie with a... one of the big hits of the 70s, Tobacco Road.
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0: Calling all gardeners. The Narrabri Garden Club meets on the second Wednesday of each month at 10 a.m. and new members are always welcome. It's a great chance to connect with fellow gardening enthusiasts, share tips and the love of growing things. If you would like to come along or more information, you can contact Sue on 0459 629 190 or Nolene on 0427 922 340. 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
1: 10 minutes to the hour, 7 o'clock. News, sport and weather at 7 o'clock. And officially the sun is up in about 3 minutes' time. So get out there and look on the bright side of the road. Next up, we have a sponsor. And then Brian Cadds singing about the Silver City Birthday Celebration Day. And then Doug Ashdown with his lovely song, Winter in America, which was number 30 in 1977.
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0: Today's news report is brought to you by our sponsors, Kugel Florists and Framing. 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Come on down to Kugel Florists and Framing, 13 Doyle Street, Narrabri.
1: It's 7 o'clock. Good morning. I'm Josh Bryant. A man is due to face court charged with the murder of another man in inner Sydney. A 63-year-old was found with a fatal stab wound to his chest in a Newtown unit last month. A 51-year-old was arrested at a correctional facility in Park Lee and has now been charged. One Nation's Barnaby Joyce is defending Pauline Hanson's meeting with Tommy Robinson in the UK. Mr. Joyce has disputed claims that the minor party's leader actively sought to meet with the far-right activist. When asked about comments around mass deportations, Mr. Joyce suggested authorities could use the medical system and parking fines to identify people who are in Australia illegally. The live interview on the ABC interrupted by a dog while Mr. Joyce was asked about the direction of the minor party.
2: Are you really comfortable with where she is taking you?
3: I think... Sit down! Sorry, it's a dog.
1: Economists warn petrol prices at the Bowser could climb back above $2 a litre unless there's a rapid change in the global energy market. There are fresh concerns about the global oil supply as Yemen's Houthi rebels announce a maritime embargo against Saudi Arabia. The Iranian-backed group claims it will be closing off a southern gateway of the Red Sea. Israel has criticised proposed changes to Labor's policy platform ahead of the party's national conference. Federal politics reporter Nelson Scott.
4: Among the policies debated at this week's National Labor Conference will be a platform that would significantly shift the party's stance on Israel. The draft proposal opposes West Bank settlements, criticises a new Israeli death penalty law, and drops the demand that Hamas be excluded from a future Palestinian state. Israel's embassy has condemned the platform as one-sided, arguing it unfairly blames their nation for the conflict in Gaza while absolving Hamas of responsibility. The draft follows the government officially recognising a Palestinian state at the UN last year. Nelson Scott, Canberra.
1: Andy Burnham has officially become Britain's seventh Prime Minister in 10 years. Mr. Burnham's promise to boost public housing and honour existing defence commitments. Australia's Prime Minister Anthony Albanese among those offering their congratulations to the new leader. Also making news, work to deliver 30 additional beds for Blacktown Hospital in Sydney's West is on track to be completed by later this year. And former rugby league star Scott Duros died at the age of 39 after a battle with cancer. He survived by his wife and two children. In finance, the Dow Jones down 307 points at the close, the Nasdaq closing down 12 points, one Australian dollar currently buying 69.9 US cents.
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6: Jessica Fox has had a dream start to the Canoe Slalom World Championships in Oklahoma. She's taken out the women's kayak cross individual time trial. Fox says she's in shock.
7: A year ago, I was about to get surgery, and now I'm back here racing the world champs. So there's just so much gratitude for what my body can do and for all the people who have helped me get here and for the joy of being on the water.
6: Tigers halves Adam Dewey and Latu Fainu will head to the NRL judiciary tonight to try overturn their respective suspensions. Dewey is facing a two-game ban for a high tackle. Fainu, three games for dangerous contact. There's been a top 10 shake-up of the FIFA's world rankings following the World Cup. Spain has knocked Argentina off top spot. Brazil and Morocco have climbed to fifth and sixth respectively, with Portugal dropping two places. Mexico is into the top 10. That's sport. I'm Mike Pearsall.
1: It's 7:04. That's the latest news and sport.
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9: And the sun's up at 7:07, so it's looking brighter. I don't know if that's the East Coast or that's Narrabri. That's what I've got. 5.2 degrees outside our studio at the moment. We're going to get to 19 today. The winds aren't going to be very strong, so it should be reasonably pleasant. If you can get in that sun, get on the bright side of the road, as Van Morrison would say. Wednesday, partly cloudy, 5 overnight minimum and 19 maximum. Similar on Thursday, 5 overnight minimum and 20 maximum, and the winds again pretty light. No rain forecast for the next 7 days, and then Friday will be sunny, a minimum of 3 and maximum of 15. And Saturday will be sunny again, minimum of 1, maximum of 17. And Sunday will be sunny, minimum of 2, maximum of 17. And rounding out our forecast week, excuse me, minimum of 1 on Monday and mostly sunny, we're getting up to 18 degrees.
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9: Yes, it's now 5 minutes past, coming up to 6 minutes past 7 o'clock. First up with the music, we'll have Chris Rea with Josephine, and then Ella Langley with Choosing Texas. I'll tell you a little bit about that after we finish.

0: 30 minutes past 7 o'clock on to Max FM 91.3 on your radio dial. Yes, Ella Langley's song. It's been the 14th week up in the Billboard charts as number one, and that's up with Whitney Houston and Mariah Carey, who also had 14 weeks at number one. Only Mariah Carey's All I Want for Christmas Is You got 22 weeks in the number one spot, but that was over several years. So she's up there with them. Ella Langley, great song. Love it. Next up, we'll have a community announcement, a sponsor, and then Doug Parkinson and the Southern Star Band with I'll Be Around.
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1: 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We'll have news, sport and weather in about 8 minutes' time. And it's currently outside our studio, 4.8 degrees, so getting cooler with the sun coming up, the winter morning inversion. Version temperature, and we're going to get to 19 degrees. We have a sponsor, and then Pink Floyd with a classic, another brick in the wall.
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2: It's 7:30. Good morning. I'm Josh Bryant. Police in New South Wales will be given greater access to images from toll cameras under proposed changes to help them investigate serious crimes. The state government is vowing to introduce new legislation which would give investigators access to unredacted photographs captured by the technology. Premier Chris Minns has told Ben Fordham he understands there have been privacy concerns since the toll cameras were introduced.
3: However, if there's a serious intent or a concern about a crime being committed in New South Wales, the police have got a right to collect that information so they can stay one step ahead of the crook.
2: A man has been charged with murder over a deadly attack in Inner Sydney. Police responding to a concern for welfare report last month found the body of a 63-year-old man inside a Newtown unit. A post-mortem examination found he'd been fatally stabbed in the chest. A 51-year-old now due to face court today. A teenage boy is due in court accused of setting his former school on fire in the state's central west. Police will allege the 17-year-old filmed himself as he lit the blaze in the administration building of Cowra High. Australia's defence industry minister is confident the change of leaders in the UK won't alter the AUKUS pact. Andy Burnham has officially become Britain's seventh prime minister in 10 years and is promising stability and a new approach. Pat Conroy's told Today Mr Burnham's already made his approach to defence quite clear.
4: I think AUKUS will go full steam ahead. Andy Burnham, I congratulate him on becoming prime minister in the United Kingdom. In his first remarks, he was very clear that he would honour all of the United Kingdom's defence commitments, and that includes AUKUS.
2: One Nation MP Barnaby Joyce has suggested the medical system and parking fines are some of the ways that authorities could detect illegal immigrants in order to deport them. Members of the minor party have been pressed for clarity around calls for mass deportations and other comments that have been made by leader Pauline Hanson recently. Also making news, Yemen's Houthi rebels have announced a maritime embargo against Saudi Arabia, fueling concerns about global oil supply. People are being encouraged to think of someone they can nominate for the 2027 Australian of the Year Awards. The nominations close in 10 days' time. Spokesperson Todd Ashurst says it's important to acknowledge all of those who make a contribution to our community.
5: What we're looking for is people that have demonstrated excellence in their field, significant contribution to the Australian community and nation, or an inspirational role model to the Australian community.
2: In finance, the Dow Jones down 307 points at the close. The Nasdaq closed down at 12. One Australian dollar currently buying 69.9 US cents.
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7: A league legend is calling for Tom Trbojevic to be moved away from his preferred fullback position for his own welfare. The Manly Stars' season is in doubt after he suffered the ninth hamstring injury of his career. Speaking on Sports Today, Josh Morris says Turbo needs to be moved to the centres or even back row.
8: They need to have the conversation with him that he can't play fullback anymore because his body just can't seem to manage it and handle it.
7: Jessica Fox has had a dream start to the Canoe Slalom World Championships in Oklahoma. She's won the women's kayak cross individual time trial less than a year after having major surgery to remove a tumour from her kidney. The Socceroos have fallen one place to 28th on FIFA's world rankings after the World Cup, and the WTA is updating its gender policy, permitting only biological women to play on tour. That's sport. I'm Mike Pearsall.
2: 26-8, that's the latest news and sport.
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10: 26 minutes to 8 o'clock on 2MAX FM. The sun's up, beaming through the windows at this studio, and we're slowly starting to warm up. 5.4 degrees, so we're up from the 4.8. And it was pretty cool around dawn there, and we're going to get to 19 degrees today. And it's Wednesday. It's going to be partly cloudy, minimum 5 overnight and a maximum of 19 again. Pretty similar on Thursday, partly cloudy, minimum of 5, maximum of 20. And a bit cooler on Friday, minimum of 3 and a maximum of 15. And then even cooler on Saturday, sunny with a minimum of 1 and a maximum of 16. Sunday, minimum of 2, maximum 17. And rounding out our forecast week, Monday will be mostly sunny, minimum of 1 and maximum of 18. No rain forecast for the next 7 days on our models. So and the winds aren't too strong like they were over the weekend, so it might be nice, crisp, clear winter days.
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1: 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The sun's looking pretty bright out there and not much wind, so it could be a pleasant day. You're going to get to 19 degrees. Next up, we'll have a community announcement, and then George Harrison with his classic one, My Sweet Lord.
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George Harrison there, ex-Beatles, with My Sweet Lord, and we'll take you up to the news with America and Sister Golden Hair, and then a bit of Jeff Beck, instrumental Peter Gunn.

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1: It's 8 o'clock. Good morning. I'm Josh Bryant. A man is due in court charged over a deadly stabbing in inner Sydney. Dusty Fitzpatrick reports.
2: The body of a 63-year-old man was found inside a unit at Newtown last month. A forensic post-mortem examination found he'd suffered a fatal stab wound to his chest. Detectives then set up a task force to investigate the man's death. Following inquiries, a 51-year-old man was arrested at a correctional facility in Park Lee. He was then taken to Riverston Police Station where he was charged with murder. The man's been refused bail and is due to appear in court today. Dusty Fitzpatrick, Sydney.
1: Police investigating serious crimes could soon be given access to unredacted photos captured by toll cameras in New South Wales. The state government is introducing legislation to make it easier for officers to access the images without the faces being blacked out. One Nation's Barnaby Joyce has defended Pauline Hanson's meeting with far-right activist Tommy Robinson during a television interview. The MP says his leader wasn't endorsing Mr. Robinson's actions by appearing alongside him. Mr. Joyce was twice interrupted by his dog during the live interview, prompting him to yell at the dog to sit down. Paramedics in Sydney Southwest are taking industrial action over what they say are inadequate resources in the area. The region is only funded for 3 intensive care vehicles, but forced to try and roster the 4 required. Health Services Union spokesperson Lauren Hutchett says today's action won't affect patients, but will send a clear message to management.
3: That, if you look at the books, there won't be 4 ICP units on the ground. There'll be 3, and they'll have to answer to the New South Wales government and to the community about why the region's being under-resourced.
1: Economists say a rapid change is needed in the global energy market to keep fuel prices in Australia down as the conflict in the Middle East escalates. The United States has launched fresh strikes against Iran, while Yemen's Houthi rebels have announced a maritime embargo against Saudi Arabia. Andy Burnham's officially become Britain's 7th Prime Minister in a decade. He's promising to boost public housing and honour existing defence commitments. Speaking from Downing Street, Mr. Burnham has also pledged to bring an end to rough sleeping.
4: We will help people to live well, building a more preventative state, investing in people's success rather than paying for failure. And that work starts now.
1: And plans are being put forward to remove 600 demountable classrooms from the state's public schools. In finance, the Dow Jones down 307 points at the close, the Nasdaq down 12. One Australian dollar currently buying 69.9 US cents.
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6: Women's tennis is updating its transgender policy to only allow biological women to play. Eddie Summerfield reports.
7: All players on the WTA Tour will have to undergo genetic sex testing. Just once in their career, they'll be required to undergo a cheek swab, blood or saliva sample to test. The policy also requires players to sign a document stating they could face disciplinary action if they refuse testing. Currently, there's no known transgender players on the tour. Eddie Summerfield reporting.
6: Tigers pair Adam Dewey and Latu Fainu will challenge multi-game bans at the NRL judiciary tonight. And Michael Nisa is expected to be squeezed out for returning spinner Nathan Lyon when Australia Today unveils its squad for next month's 2-test series against Bangladesh in Darwin and Mackay. That's sport. I'm Mike Pearsall.
1: 8:04, that's the latest news and sport.
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9: 4 minutes past 8 o'clock on 2MAX FM. Sun's up, it's getting a bit brighter and it's starting to warm up a little bit. 7.3 degrees outside our studio and we're going to get to a maximum of 19 today. And it's no rain for the week forecast on our models, so no rain for the next 7 days. And the winds aren't going to be that strong, so it should be quite pleasant winter's week. Tomorrow is Wednesday. We're going to have a minimum of 5 overnight and a maximum of 19. Thursday, partly cloudy, minimum of 5 again and a maximum of 20. And then cooling off on Friday, Saturday, the weekend. And we're going to have a minimum of 3 on Friday and a maximum of 15. only 15, so it's pretty cool. And Saturday will be sunny, a minimum of 1, max of 16. Sunday, sunny again, minimum of 2, max of 17. And rounding out our forecast week, we're going to have a minimum of 1 on Monday and a maximum of 18. So that's your weather for the week.
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9: It's now coming up 6 minutes past the hour of 8 o'clock on TMX FM. First up with the music. We sometimes feel like this. Some Warren Zevon's going to be singing about it. Sometimes we feel that life will kill you. And then we'll have Empires of the Sun. They're alive, so it hasn't killed them.

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The doctor is in, and he'll see you now. He don't care who you are. Some get the awful, awful diseases. Some get the knife, some get the gun.

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0: 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Are you interested in bushwalking? 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
1: 12 minutes past 8 o'clock on 2MAX FM. Getting sunnier out there, starting to warm up. We're going to get to 19 degrees today. Next up, we'll have a sponsor, then Billy Joel. He's moving out. And Birds of Tokyo with Lanterns.
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2: 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Naturally, takes up the news. We'll have a sponsor, then we'll have a bit of a sing-along with Oklahoma, Nelson Eddy and the Ensemble, and from Bohemian Rhapsody, we have some song by Queen.
3: G'day, I'm Jamie Chaffey, the federal member for your electorate of Parkes. 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If you or your business has been impacted by this decision, please contact my office on 6882 0999. I also urge you to sign the Rescue Our Rail petition to fight for our critical project at rescueourrail.com. 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
1: It's 8:30. Good morning. I'm Josh Bryant. Economists say Australia should prepare for petrol prices to surge again unless there's a rapid change in the global energy market. The price of Brent crude oil has climbed back over the $90 mark as the conflict in the Middle East escalates and spreads. Yemen's Houthi rebels have announced a maritime embargo against Saudi Arabia, sparking further supply concerns. The National Road Transport Association's Warren Clark says the Australian government should act to prevent supply shocks.
2: Canberra can't control the international diesel price, but what it can control is the taxes that it puts on top of that price. And that's the crucial thing at this stage.
1: A man is due to face court after being charged with the murder of another man in Sydney's inner suburbs. A 63-year-old was found with a fatal stab wound to his chest in a Newtown unit last month. A 51-year-old was arrested at a correctional facility at Park Lee. Energy Minister Chris Bowen's department is expected to spend more than $4 million hosting foreign bureaucrats at a luxury Fijian resort. The delegates will travel to the Pacific Nation in October for meetings ahead of the COP31 climate summit. Labor claims the event is vital to strengthening diplomatic ties and the final cost will likely be reduced. But Shadow Energy Minister Dan Tehan says the government has its priorities wrong.
3: This money should be going to help people pay their electricity bills. This does not pass the pub test.
1: The Australian Border Force says it seized more than 2,000 tonnes of illicit cigarettes at the border over the past year. More than 13 million vapes have also been captured, an increase of more than 100% compared to 2025. More than 600 demountable classrooms are expected to be removed from the state's public schools, replaced with permanent facilities. The state government hasn't set a timeframe for completing the planned upgrades. And Australia's peak health and safety body is urging farmers to do more to avoid injuries. Chris McCarthy explains.
4: Agriculture has been ranked Australia's second deadliest industry behind transport, with an average of 40 workers a year losing their lives. 13 people have already died on farms in the first half of 2026. The Australian Institute of Health and Safety is urging primary producers to work with safety officials to show what safe, practical farming can look like. The organisation is suggesting simple steps to reduce the risk, including questioning what could go wrong, being honest about risks, and keeping a safety shopping list to keep track of improvements. Chris McCarthy reporting.
1: In finance, the Dow Jones down 307 points at the close, the Nasdaq down 12, one Aussie dollar buying 69.9 US cents.
5: Trimax FM, now by Community Radio. 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
6: The struggling West Tigers will head to the NRL judiciary tonight in a bid to free two of their playmakers from multi-game suspensions. Adam Dewey is facing a two-game ban for a high tackle during their loss to the Bulldogs. Latu Fainu is facing three games for dangerous contact after upending Leo Thompson into a dangerous position. League great Josh Morris has told Sports Today a grade 3 charge is harsh on Fainu.
7: He didn't lift it all. Like, yes, he didn't wrap the arms, but it was a split-second thing. Like, Sam Walker's done a couple this year as well.
6: Aussie boxer Liam Wilson's fight against American Stephen Fulton Jr. on Sunday has been confirmed as a world title eliminator. And the riders have had their second and final rest day on the Tour de France. Things resume in stage 16 with a 26-kilometre time trial on the shores of Lake Geneva. That's sport. I'm Mike Pearsall.
1: 26-9, that's the latest news and sport.
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9: And now for the weather this morning for Narrabri and District at 26 minutes to 9 o'clock. Today we're going to be sunny. We're going to get to 19 degrees. Currently we're outside at 9, so only 10 to go. And tomorrow there's no rain forecast for the rest of this week for the 7 days on any of our models. Wednesday, partly cloudy, minimum 5, maximum 19. Similar on Thursday, partly cloudy, minimum 5, maximum 20. And then it gets a bit cooler overnight and during the day. Friday, sunny with a minimum of 3, maximum of 15. And then Saturday will be sunny again, minimum of 1, maximum of 16. And Sunday will be sunny, minimum of 2, maximum of 17. And rounding out a forecast week will be Monday, mostly sunny, minimum of 1, a maximum of 18. Most of the days, they haven't got any big strong winds, so it mightn't be too bad for the clear, crisp, wintry days. That's your forecast for the week.
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9: And you are now. It's 24 minutes nearly to 9 o'clock, and for a rock and roll band, I guess this is an apt song for them, the title of one of their albums, Fisher Z, with Going Deaf for a Living.

As you said, the big hit So Long, which is a good song, but they're touring all around the continent at the moment, and they'll be out in Australia in October and on November for the first time ever. So if you weren't a fan of them, you'll have to look up the dates. Next up, Billy Joel, say goodbye to Hollywood.

0: Brisbane. We say goodbye to Billy Joel there. And we've got some rosters for the Narrow Ride Wheels on Wheels. Still haven't got a Boggabri one, but I'm sure you, as people know that down there. Today at the Meals on Wheels for Narrabri, we've got Pixie Aldridge, Aileen Pearson, Dave Dowdle and Liz Dowdle Ford. And for the kiosk at the hospital, Anne Williams and Prue Jamison. Thank you to those people for doing that great work for the community. Next up, we'll have a community announcement, then John Butler Trio with Zebra. And Skyhawks doing a little bit of self-bragging. You only like me because I'm good in bed.
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1: And it's now, what are we, time is, 7 minutes to 9 o'clock. Faye will be in after the 9 o'clock news to take us up the news. We'll have a sponsor, then we'll have Bruce Springsteen doing a tribute to Warren Zevon, his great friend, and one of Warren Zevon's songs, My Ride Is Here.
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3: Start tonight with a song in memory of my great friend Warren Zevon. Warren passed away a few days ago, but he was one of the great, great American songwriters. And I love him, gonna miss him very much. This is one of Warren's songs called My Ride Is Here. I was staying at the Marriott with Jesus and John Wayne. I was waiting for a chariot, they were waiting for a train. The sky was full of carrion, I'll take the mazuma, said Jesus to Marion.

staying at the Westin. I was playing to a draw. When in walked Charlton Heston with the tablets of the law. He said it's still the greatest story

And that song was played at Warren Zevon's funeral, which I think will be played at mine as well. Anyway, it's a good funeral song, I think. Anyway, 2 minutes to 9 o'clock, phase in after the news, sport and weather. Take us up to that. We'll have Alan Parsons Project with Ammonia Avenue. I'll see you tomorrow afternoon.

0: 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All your gardening, framing and homeware needs in one spot. Come on down to Kugel Florists and Framing, 13 Doyle Street, Narrabri.
1: It's 9 o'clock. Good morning. I'm Josh Bryant. One Nation's Barnaby Joyce has defended his shifting political views after making the switch to the minor party during a television interview, saying he's changed his mind, as many other Australians have. The former Nationals leader also disputed claims that Pauline Hanson had actively sought to meet Tommy Robinson and provided more details about potential mass deportation arrangements under the minor party. Mr. Joyce yelling at a dog while providing an answer has dominated some of the discussions about the live interview. Political journalist Annabelle Crabb telling Ben Fordham she can understand why he may have used such a firm tone.
2: And I must say, I saw that last night and I went, whoa, because the dog, you couldn't hear the dog in the interview. All you could hear was Barnaby just going, sit down. And I think a lot of people would have found that quite shocking. I grew up on a sheep farm, so I didn't find it that shocking. Like, it sounded to me like a command to a working dog.
1: A man is due to face court charged over a deadly stabbing in Sydney's inner suburbs. The body of a 63-year-old man was found inside a Newtown unit last month. Police have now arrested a 51-year-old at a correctional facility at Park Lee. New laws are being introduced to give police greater access to images from toll cameras under proposed changes to help them investigate serious crimes. The state government wants to give investigators access to unredacted photographs captured by the technology. Israel has intervened in Labor's internal debate, criticising a draft policy platform. Federal politics reporter Nelson Scott explains.
3: At its national conference this week, Labor members will vote on a draft proposal that would significantly shift the party's stance on Israel. The policy condemns settlers in the West Bank, drops a requirement for Hamas to have no role in a Palestinian state, and supports the investigation of alleged Israeli war crimes by international courts. The Israeli embassy has condemned the draft as one-sided, arguing it places unfair blame on Jerusalem for the conflict in Gaza and fails to recognise the Jewish people's ancient connection to the land. The proposal follows the government officially recognising a Palestinian state last year. Nelson Scott, Canberra.
1: A board member from a Melbourne synagogue which was targeted in a firebombing is today due to give evidence at the Anti-Semitism Royal Commission. The Adas Israel Synagogue was significantly damaged in the blaze in December 2024. Also making news, there are growing concerns about global oil supply as Yemen's Houthi rebels announced a maritime embargo against Saudi Arabia, and former rugby league star Scott Juros died at the age of 39 following a long battle with cancer. In finance, the Dow Jones closing down 307 points. The Nasdaq was down 12 at the close. One Aussie dollar buying 69.9 US cents.
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5: New St George Illawarra coach Dean Young is about to speak publicly after securing the job full-time. He's been serving as interim coach since April when Shane Flanagan was dismissed by the Dragons. Jessica Fox has shocked even herself in how quickly she's recovered from major surgery. She's won gold in the kayak cross individual time trial in Oklahoma less than a year after having a tumour removed from her kidney. Fox says she's hoping the result can springboard her to more wins in the US.
6: Channel this good form and this good energy and recover well today after the podium, get in the slalom boat and get the good feel tomorrow. We've got a big program.
5: And Jake Weatherald is expected to keep his spot opening the batting alongside Travis Head. Australia's test squad for next month's test against Bangladesh in Darwin and Mackay will be named today. That's sport. I'm Mike Pearsall.
1: It's 9:04. That's the latest news and sport.
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8: And the weather for today, areas of morning frost this morning on the southern slopes, but not much for us here. We had a bit of patchy morning fog. Sunny afternoon, and we're looking at max around that 20 degrees, and the UV index will reach a moderate 4. For tomorrow, Wednesday, 6 overnight and going up to a cloudy 20 degrees. Patches of morning frost on the southern slopes and chance of morning fog. The winds will be light. On Thursday, partly cloudy 20 again with an overnight low of 6. A Friday, we'll reach a maximum of 16 and Saturday the same, 16 to 17 degrees, but it'll be sunny Friday will get down to 4 overnight, but on Saturday, 1 degrees up to 17. But we'll have a sunny day. And Sunday, Monday, 3 overnight and going up to a sunny 18 degrees.
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8: 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We've got Billy Ray Cyrus' version of Copperhead Road, and I'll get myself organised. 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
1: And we have good morning. You're with Faye for the next 3 hours. It's a little bit early. We've got a recipe at 9:30, and it's a creamy beef stroganoff, and you can do this in the microwave. 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Don't forget 10 to 10, Bush Bargains. 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About 10 to 10. And, of course, the cereal. Going to be happening about 10:15. 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We got Alex Warren and Jelly Roll with Bloodline.

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that's Don Henley, and all she wants to do is dance. We'd love to do that. This is a 2Max FM community announcement, SSAA Narrabri Branch Ladies' Day. Gather your friends and join us for an exciting, yeah, a very exciting time this Sunday. It'll be out at the Gun Club, which is 63 Pistol Club Road, Narrabri. Now, gather your friends and try shooting in a safe and friendly environment. Whether you're a complete beginner or just curious to give it a go, with guidance from experienced instructors. 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All equipment will be provided. Children over the age of 12 also welcome. A delicious lunch will be provided, and every attendee goes into the draw to win a fantastic lucky door prize. Or there could be prizes. On the 26th of July, that's on Sunday, commencing at 9 a.m. and goes through to about 3 p.m. at 63 Pistol Club Road, Narrabri. It'll only cost you $20. 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For bookings or inquiries, give Tracy Rex a ring on 0429 936 740 or Kylie on 0429 174 404. Come along for a day of fun, friendship, and a very unique experience. I think we might listen. Yeah, we've got time. We'd listen to Caleb now with New Normal.

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1: And this is a 2MAX FM community announcement, very important, because today at 2 o'clock, Narrabri United Hospital Auxiliary have their AGM. It'll be held at 2 p.m. at the Narrabri Bowling Club. All positions are declared vacant, followed by the normal meeting, the monthly meeting after that AGM. That's today at 2 p.m. at the Narrabri Bowling Club. And all people are welcome to attend that meeting. Okay, we've got time. We'll do this. We've got Anthony Snape with I've Got Some Good Friends. And I do have good friends. And I thank you for all the friends who listen to 2MAX FM. Go and get a pen and paper because I'm coming back with a very easy, creamy beef stroganoff. And you do this in the microwave. So nice one to do for the mums at work and come home and have to get dinner ready. It's a nice, easy one.

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1: And now I've got this recipe. I'm sure that you'll find this easy. 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Cut the steak into strips, fine strips. But then what you do then is combine onion, garlic and butter in a microwave-safe dish. Then cook that on high for 3 minutes. Add the mushrooms, then cook on high for 2 minutes. Toss the steak in the flour and add to the dish with the stock, the sherry and the sauces. Cook on high for about 5 minutes, reduce to medium high, then cook for 15 minutes or until that meat is tender. Stir that occasionally, but just before serving, stir in some sour cream and you serve that with rice or noodles. But that's all you do. You cut your steak in fine strips like you do a stir fry. Combine the onion, the garlic and the butter in a microwave-safe dish, then cook it on high for 3 minutes. Add the mushrooms, then cook that for a further 2 minutes. Toss the steak in the flour and add to the dish with stock, sherry and sauces. What I do, I get the meat and cut that up into strips and toss that in the flour and just leave it until I'm ready to do that part, which isn't very long after, it's only about 5 minutes later. And but then you toss that steak in the flour and add it to the dish with the stock, the sherry and the sauces. That's the Worcestershire and the tomato sauce. And cook that for 5 minutes, reduce to medium high. Then cook for a further 15 minutes or until the meat is tender. And keep stirring, just not all the time, just stir it occasionally to keep that meat rotating around a bit. And just before you serve, put a bit of sour cream with it and serve it with some rice or noodles. Very easy. And next week I'll do another microwave dish for you. Might do some fish. Yeah, like fish. Okay, let's listen to Jason Owen and Tanya Kernighan with Try a Little Kindness.

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That was Wade Foster and Max Jackson with Denim. I'm going to play Peter Salter with Turn the Stallion Loose. It's a real old country song. And we'll be back with Bush Bargains. So give us a call if you've got something you'd like to put over on 67924884.

Now 20 years have passed, and I've become a man. 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Well, now my granddaddy, well, he's now gone. 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And I heard my mum talking to my dad and said, now that our boy's become a man, you know, someday soon, he's gonna leave this land. Then I heard the words my granddaddy said.

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And we're going to listen to, well, that was Morgan. We got Adam Lambert. Oh, we probably won't get this through. Yeah, we will. We'll try anyway. What Do You Want From Me by Adam Lambert.

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1: It's 10 o'clock. Good morning. I'm Josh Bryant. Australia's Defence Industry Minister says the AUKUS deal will be full steam ahead despite the change of Prime Ministers in the UK. Andy Burnham has now officially become Britain's seventh Prime Minister in 10 years, replacing Sir Keir Starmer. Pat Conroy telling Nine the new PM has already said he will honour existing defence commitments.
2: And the appointment of John Healey as Chancellor, their version of Treasury, is great news for Australia. John, who I know personally, is a great friend of Australia. He's committed to spending taxpayers' money wisely in the UK and increasing defence funding. So this is great news for AUKUS.
1: Economists warn petrol prices at the Bowser could climb back above $2 amid spiralling tensions in the Middle East. Yemen's Houthi rebels have announced a maritime embargo against Saudi Arabia, vowing to target a southern gateway to the Red Sea that could further hamper global supply as the disruptions continue in the Strait of Hormuz. Police investigating serious crimes could soon be given access to unredacted photos captured by toll cameras in New South Wales. The state government is preparing to introduce laws which would make it easier for officers to access the images without faces being blacked out. Some students are returning to newly upgraded classrooms for Term 3. Jefferson Shaw explains.
3: All the demountables at Kingswood Public School in Sydney's West have now been replaced. The modern and permanent classrooms were an election promise and have been introduced 6 months ahead of schedule, officially opening today. The Minns government says 650 demountable classrooms have been removed from school sites since the last election. They include Western Sydney schools such as Beerong Girls High, Carlingford West, Cumberland High, Darcy Road Public, Dundas and Girraween. Jefferson Shaw, Kingswood Public, Sydney.
1: Two men are in serious but stable conditions after being stabbed at a home in Sydney Southwest. Police were called to an address at Miller where they found two residents, both aged 31, with injuries. At this stage, police do not believe there was anyone else involved in the incidents. Also making news, more than 2,000 tonnes of illicit cigarettes have been seized in Border Force operations in the past year. More than 13 million vapes were also captured, which is an increase of more than 100% compared to the previous 12 months. A teenager is due in court accused of lighting his former school on fire in the state's central west. And a food delivery rider has won China's top literary prize for a collection of poems, including some written on scraps of paper. In finance, a few minutes into trade, the All Ords down 40 points at 89.34. One Australian dollar is currently buying 70 US cents.
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5: Dean Young has declared he wants to make Dragons fans proud of their football team again after being appointed coach on a permanent basis. The former utility has served as interim coach since round 8 after Shane Flanagan was sacked with no wins on the board. Young says they need to win back the faith of the Red V supporters.
6: Our fans, when they're buying the tickets and they're walking through the gates, they know that the Dragons are going to compete hard every week and they're going to be consistent. They're going to know what they're going to get from the team.
5: Captain Pat Cummins, Josh Hazlewood and Nathan Lyon have been named to return to the Australian Test squad for the two-match series against Sri Lanka in Darwin and Mackay next month. There's been a shake-up of FIFA's world rankings following the World Cup. Spain has knocked Argentina off top spot. Mexico comes into the top 10 with Germany falling out. Australia's down one place to 28. That's sport. I'm Mike Pearsall.
1: It's 10:04. That's the latest news.